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0: country, and she knows that there's Luke Bryan. He's coming in at song number 6.
1: And who will be number 1? That is the question. Who wants to place their bets? You want to place any bets?
0: I'd be willing to bet on either Ella Langley or Morgan Wallen.
1: Oh, who will it be? Will it be the ladies or will it be the boys? We're going to find out first, though. It's song number 5. It's John Morgan and Kid Myself.

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2: 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Honey, to be honest.

0: There's Riley Green. Think as you drunk at song number 4 on the top 7 countdown.
1: Okay, so my mom told me the other day, she was like, Riley Green, I love him. So my mom has moved on now, I think, from Keith Urban, and she's now got her sights on
0: wow.
1: Riley Green. I know, this is a big deal for Barb, you know?
0: It's a real big deal. I know I got a lot of, you know, Keith Urban's got a lot of super fans, a lot of moms, grandmas, I guess they're going after Riley now.
1: Well, coming in at song number 3 is Luke Combs and Rethink Some Things.

0: That was Ben by Now. It's Morgan Wallen. He's coming in at song number two.
1: And finally, our number one song, and the girls have it. It is Ella Langley, song number one.

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1: Guys, should we follow the lead of one of Kansas City's most beloved actors? He's doing something, I'd say, rather controversial.
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0: Maybe we should follow his lead.
1: We'll talk about it tomorrow morning. Don't miss it. Just after 7:30.
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0: 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Is that the guy, the Nickelback guy?
1: Yeah, apparently. And she is like, I'm not really sure if we're good or not, but we're going to tell you what happened if you don't know coming up. On a train.

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1: Rob and Holly on The Wolf is brought to you by DM Injury Law. 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
4: Okay. I threw moonshine in his face.
3: You threw moonshine in his
4: face. I did
3: face.
4: Do that.
5: How luscious was his hair at the time? It was full. It. Was it the full luscious hair era? It wasn't the tight. Was his hair like Joe's or was his hair like yours? Because you remember he had both.
4: It was a lot.
5: It was the wide hair.
4: It was just a late night and no one was in their best state.
3: Okay. So it was but it's playful and mischievous.
5: No. No. Okay.
4: No, but I think I don't know if we're fine now, but I don't care.
2: Oh, wow. What she said, I don't know for good, but I don't care.
6: I love Miranda Lambert for that. By the way, so many people have had issues with Chad Kroeger. They've gotten in like fights with them and stuff like that. So this story doesn't really surprise me. And I'm sure I'm on Miranda's side. I bet you it's justified, you know?
2: I don't know. I like Nickelback. I watched a Nickelback documentary on Netflix.
6: Well,
2: and
6: that doesn't mean that he was in the right. I'm standing with Miranda on this.
2: Well, she said it sounded like everyone was hammered. And so I'm sure.
6: And he probably said something stupid.
2: I'm sure that she also wasn't perfect in the situation either.
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Jenny and Jagger in the morning. 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
2: Just how did the song come to be?
3: I think what was really awesome was I think the night before we were kind of like partying and we were just talking about the album as a whole and then just saying, it's like, hey man, you need a song for the ladies. Like, you know, all this outlaw Western talk, you know what I mean? It's giving boy, boy, boy. You know what I mean? It's like, what about the song for the girls? So...
4: and that must be why I like it so much, because it's like, you meant it for me, so yeah, thank you so much.
3: It's actually crazy. I played it for one of my friends who's a line dancer, and she was like, I feel like you made this.

song for me. I played it for her before the song came out, and when she said that, I was like, yep, we got one. But it's really a song that I feel like, I think when guys, we go to a bar, like the things, the people we're like usually like attracted to are like the cowgirls, like the outlaws, the ones that are out there just like, you know what I mean, got a little edge to them. So I just wanted to make a song that was about

0: Rob, I want everybody to follow me at Giddy Up Holly because I got a package in the mail and not, I got kind of from Dolly Parton, but not direct, clearly what? Not directly from Dolly Parton. Okay. In the mail, and you know I'm obsessed with Dolly Parton. I get a package. I open it up. It is literally Dolly Parton Cup of Ambition coffee.
1: Oh, wow. I thought they just had coffee cups. Now they got actual coffee.
0: It's actual coffee. And I got a coffee cup that says Cup of Ambition. I'm going to post a whole video. If you give me a follow at Giddy Up Holly, you can buy, as of today, today is the day it all starts, you can buy Cup of Ambition coffee. You can have it mailed to you. I was so excited about, and I was like, this is a great Christmas present. Like, if anyone wants to get me a Christmas gift, it's more Cup of Ambition coffee because, you know, I love to overschedule. I love to promise things that I'm going to do and then have a panic attack when I, like, overcommitted. And I need all the Cup of Ambition I can get.
1: Did I tell you that there's another Dolly food product that I tried recently?
0: Oh, like, was it like a baking thing?
1: Yes, but I want to tell you something I found out about it coming up in just a few minutes.

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Lainey Wilson and John Mayer. Phone, keys, wallet.

0: Hey, you were talking about how you got the Dolly Parton Cup of Ambition coffee sent to you in the mail. And I was like, hey, did you know that she also has another food type of product in the grocery store?
1: Yeah, like her, she's got brownies, she's got cakes.
0: She has pancakes too now.
1: I did see the pancakes. How are the pancakes?
0: The pancakes taste really good. I did buy them. I tried them. They taste really good, but here's the downside.
1: Uh-oh.
0: I scanned them on my Yucca app.
1: Stupid app.
0: And it gave it like a 0 out of 100 rating health-wise. Boy. So
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0: And it's nothing but Dolly Parton news still. We've been talking about a lot the last few minutes here. And another thing we forgot to mention is Dolly Parton, the musical, has been announced.
1: Okay, so this is the musical on Broadway, and they have announced its cast members. And this is kind of exciting because everything opens up. Oh, God, when is it? It's like December, right in time if you're like, all right, I want to make like a Christmas trip to New York City. And then you see the Dolly Parton musical. This is like my dream vacation, by the way. We're trying to figure out how to do this. See the Dolly Parton musical, then like look at the lights at, you know, the big gigantic Christmas tree, ice skate at Rockefeller Center, and then, I don't know, look at the windows and stuff. I don't know, just be in New York. Well, I don't know, look for Elf. Maybe I'm going to see Buddy the Elf somewhere.
0: I mean, it's going to be, it's a magical place to be during Christmas time. And then you throw the Dolly Parton musical on top of it.

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1: Oh, we're going to find out what Cole is on, what's on his wish list coming up.

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2: Sierra Farrell, Red Clay Strays.
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2: I'm trying to think of the perfect lineup.
4: You're like dream. This is like, here's the dream team.

0: Yeah, for sure. Here's a little Zach top. We'll throw in some Zach top. Those are my three top right now, for sure.
1: You're naming people that are all doing something different, but really interesting in country music. Yeah. Like,
0: I think that's the cool part of country music and where it sits right now, because the genre has grown so big, but everything's so unique. You know, everybody's doing their own stuff, but at the same time, it's still being considered country. You know, and obviously you're gonna have those people go, "Oh, that's not country," but. I mean, if you look at it under the umbrella, I mean, it's just the way that the genre has grown. Everybody's doing their own thing. It's still somewhat country.

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1: Guys, should we follow the lead of one of Kansas City's most beloved actors? He's doing something, I'd say, rather controversial.
2: It sure seems that way.
0: Maybe we should follow his lead.
1: We'll talk about it tomorrow morning. Don't miss it. Just after 7:30.
0: On 106.5. The Wolf.

0: So me and the fam went to this Scarecrow Fest over the weekend, and they advertised some sort of kids maze. I don't know if it said it was a corn maze or it's like a hay bale maze. I don't never seen a hay bale maze, but that's what it was. There was no maze when we got there. Like, we looked around the whole town for this thing because Emmett really wanted to go to this maze.
1: And do the maze.
0: And we get there, and we're asking around all these people.
1: And they're like, I don't know where the maze is.
0: Finally, this guy points at, I'm not joking, he points at a stack of hay bales that are maybe 3 feet high by 3 feet long, just next to each other. So it was like, you walk straight through it.
1: There were like four kids. You know why? That is actually a gift. I know you're like, wait, where's the maze? If you've ever been in like a corn maze or any kind of thing, you can get so lost, and it's sometimes not that much fun. You stop having fun at some point.
0: You can't advertise a maze and then you get there and you're like, well, here's a couple of hay bales stacked up next to each other. Like, what the heck is that?

0: Rob, I forgot to tell you when you weren't able to go, but I went to Dan and Shay. Okay.
1: Yeah.
0: And
1: did you tell them I missed them? Tell them I'm sorry I missed the show. I know we had a little interview podcast with them beforehand.
0: Yes, I did. I told them. And by the way, they love you. And then I was like, okay, you know, clearly like they're singing and I'm in the show and I'm in the lake pit. I'm like super close to the stage and I'm having the best time of my life. And by the way, side note, Dan and Shay, worth every dollar of spending it on a ticket to the point that I bought a t-shirt on my way out. I was like, I have to buy a shirt now. Like, I'm a Dan and Shay fan. Their faces are going to be on my chest, okay? I bought one with their faces on it.
1: Oh.
0: Okay? Yeah. Oh, yeah. And one day, I'm going to show up in an interview. I'm going to have their faces on my shirt, and it's going to get weird. So, at one point in the show, they come down, and they walk through the crowd, and it is the most entertaining thing. And Dan stopped. He was like, Holly, you're here. And I was like, what? And he was
1: right
0: like,
1: in the middle of the show?
0: Right in the middle of the show. And he hugs me. And I was, and then he had to clearly go on because like Shay's like, ah, he's singing, and he's walking. And I turn around, and these girls are like, does he know you? And I was like, I don't know. It was so exciting.
1: That's
0: great. I was like, oh my God, I love them so much. And they're so good live.
1: Oh,
0: like,
1: If you follow them, by the way, I think that they may have posted some pictures or videos of that show you're at, so you can check it out.

0: 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But you? 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

0: So we got a little bit of a surprise over the weekend for our Saddle Up for St. Jude ride that we did. I did not realize that we were going to get Char, who does he does Polish 17th century. Basically, he puts stuff. It's kind of like a Renaissance festival type of stuff.
1: But it's like different than Renaissance festival because I don't think the Renaissance festival is that 17th century. It's like very specific because it's Polish 17th century knight that he like recreates with two other guys. He's convinced to do it. They're all for it.
0: These and guys he, had they had yeah. swords. They had
1: dead animals on them.
0: Muskets.
1: Yep.
0: They had what's the
1: a javelin like Jap? A like yeah. a javelin? No. What's the thing that the knight holds?
0: For some reason, I can't remember the name of that thing.
1: One of those long, sticky things that a knight holds. Not a sword, but a joust. A joust, yes, joust thing. Yes.
0: I had a brain fart, too.
1: Oh, my God. I don't know.
0: Listen, dude. I want to. Me and my son kept watching this video over and over again.
1: It was very funny.
0: It was so entertaining, and he is kind of scary. Like, he gets into it so much, you could imagine how crazy it would be going into battle as a Polish soldier in the 17th yes. century. Listen to this.
2: Yeah!
0: Oh, my gosh.
1: I love it. I love it so much. And, you know, he messaged me after the event. He was like, how does it think it went? I was like, dude, you are signed up every year.
0: I had a blast.
1: Like,
0: I love him.
1: So fun to watch. So entertaining. Like, next level. And also, just as a horse person that I love, like a stunning, his horse is stunning. It was actually scary, but also very beautiful to watch.
0: Yeah. And also, by the way, I love the fact that afterwards he was partying while we were playing yeah. music. He was grabbing, the girls in the barn and doing line dances with them and stuff. It was a great
1: yeah.
0: time. So,
1: yeah,
0: if you want to see some of the video and check it out, what happened at Saddle Up for St. Jude, give us a follow at Rob and Holly Show.

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0: Still to come, how could you get paid $10,000 to go on vacation? And all you got to do is, sounds like all you got to do is document it and post it on socials.
1: Okay, that seems easy. Where are we going on vacation, though? Is it a good place?
0: I'm down for this vacation.
1: Really? Okay, yeah. There's sunshine. That's number one for a vacation, right? We will tell you where, and this could be you getting $10,000 coming up.

0: So how can you get paid $10,000 to go on vacation and just post it on social media? Seems pretty easy, right? Apparently, the Visit St. Pete Clearwater are hiring people for a 10-day business trip, they call it, worth $10,000.
1: Okay, let me tell you what you have to do. You need to be the chief vibes officer. You also need to be the chief flavor explorer.
0: Easy.
1: And the chief sunset curator.
0: I can be all three of those.
1: Oh my God. It says, it may sound like a vacation, but there's real work to do. He says, I'm like, what work? That doesn't sound like work. Sounds like fun times. And you're going to give $10,000. You have to be 21 or older. You have to be available November 6th through the 22nd. And you also need to do a video interview. So just do a little searchy search for St. Pete Clearwater Chief Vibes Officer.
0: I think this should be me permanently. I don't want just a temporary role here. I think I could be the permanent vibes officer.
2: If you showed up, I wouldn't let you in.

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0: Hey, coming up this Friday, Corey Kent's going to be taking over the whole show. And I saw that he had mentioned somewhere that he said he spent pretty much his whole life and career chasing the sound that he got for this new album.
1: And we are going to celebrate that album this Friday when

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1: Guys, should we follow the lead of one of Kansas City's most beloved actors? 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

0: On the way in just a few minutes, we're going to find out what new flavor the Tombstone, the frozen pizza, is coming out with. Actually, they've already came out with it, and it's sold out, which is freaking mind-boggling to me.
1: Which is funny, because if I was in the meeting where someone proposed this idea, I'd be like, that's stupid. We're not doing that. But apparently everyone loves it, but I think it's crazy.

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0: rolling out, get this, candy corn pizza. Yeah, the company calls it an unexpected flavor mashup of pepperoni, cheese, and candy corn. It's only available online, and the current batch is sold out.
1: Who is buying this?
2: I don't, crazy people. Crazy
1: people. It sounds so disgusting.
2: It sounds disgusting. Like, why would you? And also, I feel like you could also make your own, by the way. You just throw candy corn.
1: Well, yeah, how hard is it to throw some candy corn on a pizza?
2: People, what are we going to do with you? You know, it's just my hope in humanity is lost.
1: It's all lost because of candy corn pizza. That was the final straw.
2: Yep.

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3: This is a thing now. I don't know why it's become such a big selling point in every recipe. Everything contains sea salt. All salt is sea salt. It's always been sea salt. Do we need two words to describe salt? It's like, uh-oh, looks like cloud rain. We are going to get water wet. Have you seen the Tibetan sea salt? It says on the package, over 250 million years old. You know what else it says on the package? Best if used by October.

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0: Thanks for hanging out with us. We are the Rob and Holly Show, and you're going to want to be listening tomorrow because we're going to find out where is the best smelling city in America.
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1: Luke Grimes knows who he wants as a guest star on his CBS show, Marshals. Chris Stapleton. Luke says Chris would make a really good bad guy and officially invited him to come on the show. And Chris actually does have a little acting experience. He made an uncredited cameo as a wildling on Game of Thrones back in 2019.
2: Luke Combs is getting ready to open up his Category 10 venue at the Flamingo in Las Vegas. 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That's Country Spotlight with Mo and Stickman.

0: Sylvester Stallone has finally admitted that he used steroids.
1: Really?
0: In other news, water is wet.
1: Yeah, I think we all knew these.

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1: We are just a few days into October, so how's that Christmas shopping coming along?
2: Ew. What?
1: If you're already done, congratulations. You are apparently an overachiever. By October 1st, there's only 1% to 2% of shoppers that have completely finished their Christmas shopping.
2: That's crazy that there are even some.
1: Most people, here's what's funny. This is what this line says. Most people say they don't wrap it up till December. Man, some of us don't start till December.
2: Me? I'm that person? I couldn't imagine starting this early. I wouldn't even know where to go, what to get.
1: I mean, I'm very focused on Christmas decorations.
2: Oh, yeah. You've been working on that since April.
1: I mean, I'm ready to go for that, but Christmas gifts?
2: You don't know what you're getting me at.
1: Nope.
2: That kind of hurts my feelings.
1: Yeah, but do you know what you're getting me?
2: No, but that's expected.

We are Mo and Stickman, and that is exactly how you find us on social media, at Mo and Stickman. You spell it all out. Come say hi. We'd love to meet you.

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0: It is time for the Mo and Stick Man country question. If you had a t-shirt with your most used phrase on it, what would it say?
1: You know, on certain days of the week.
2: It's Friday!
0: You do say that almost every week. My phrase is, oh my word.
1: Oh.
0: I say, oh my word, if I'm shocked, if I'm scared, if I'm mad, it's always, oh my
1: oh
0: word.
1: Oh my word.
0: Oh my word, let me tell you something. Oh my word, did you just do that? Oh my word.
1: I didn't think about that.
0: He laughs because he's like, you do say
1: that. That is a lot.
0: Yes. So if you had a t-shirt with your most used phrase on it, what would it say? Reminder, we are radio. Keep it PG.
1: We are governed by the Federal Communications Commission, and your responses have to be family friendly,
0: correct,
1: okay?
0: Correct, because we understand some of them might not be.
1: Right.
0: But give us your next best.
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0: Mo and Stickman, country question. If you had a t-shirt with your most used phrase on it, what would it say?
1: Actually, I have the t-shirt and it says, not my circus, not my monkey.
2: There you go.
0: Wow, Stickman says that too sometimes. He needs one of your shirts.
1: Well, he needs that t-shirt.
0: He does.

0: phrase on it, what would it say?
1: Mine would be duh-duh.
2: Duh-duh?
0: Duh-duh.
1: Duh-duh.
2: Okay. Why?
1: And then, because that's what I say to my daughter's boyfriend, duh-duh.

0: Mo and Stickman, Country Question. If you had a t-shirt with your most used phrase on it, what would it say?
1: What was the question?
0: If you had a t-shirt with your most used phrase on it, what would it say?
1: No, that was my answer.
2: I'm thinking that she bit the hook.

0: on Stickman Country Question. If you had a T-shirt with your most used phrase on it, what would it say?
1: I would clean it up and say, oh, bovine dung. That's what I say if I see the dirty version.
0: Thank you for keeping it PG.
2: You know what, though? I think the radio version would make a cool T-shirt.
1: Yeah, it would. It would.

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1: Those days are gone. 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
1: Having a camera in everybody's pocket has not stopped people from doing dumb stuff in public. But it has made the rest of us a little more self-conscious. There's a poll that said 47% of people say the possibility of becoming somebody else's online content makes it harder to relax and just be themselves in public. According to this, 31% avoid showing strong emotions or opinions, 30% are less likely to dance, and 29% will hold back from acting silly or telling jokes. The dance one surprises me, because I'm going to dance, standing right where I stand. I've been caught a time or two. I've not been caught on video, but I have been caught a time or two.
2: I think you would appreciate it. Yeah, I went viral with my dumb dance. Isn't that funny?
1: You're right. I would.
2: I tell my kids all the time, you are in a world today where you are always being recorded, whether you know it or not,
1: right,
2: whether you want it or not. So the things you do or the things you say could come back to haunt you, not even in their childhood, but 10, 20 years from now.
1: Even down to maybe with somebody's phone, maybe with a security camera,
2: right,
1: maybe with...
2: But I will say this, it's also a great parenting hack, you know. I'll tell my kids if I'm like trying to figure out the truth, I'll be like, well, so-and-so's mom told me they got it on film, so you want to go ahead and tell me what I'm about to see on it? Okay, well, listen.
1: Okay, fine.
2: I was standing there, but I didn't do that part. And you'll be able to see on the video.
1: Wow, you're that mom. All right.
2: But all right, chances are I probably could get my hands on something. So.

0: What would you do
1: for a Klondike bar? Well, probably not much, but
0: what would you do if you walked up to an ATM and sitting right there was a bag that contained more money?

0: just want my horse back.
1: You finally have a reason to get out of bed and turn on the radio. Jenny and Jagger in the morning on the all-new 106.5 The Wolf.

0: You know, we have rules here on the Moe and Stickman Show. Right at the top of the list, that rule is if you have the opportunity to spread good news, always take that opportunity. 37-year-old guy in North Texas walked up to a Bank of America ATM and found a bag of cash sitting on top of it. And we're not talking about a couple hundred bucks. We're talking about $128,514 in cash. And then there was another bag with about 19 checks.
1: Wow.
0: One of the bags had information suggesting that it might belong to a nearby Chick-fil-A. So the guy took it there first. And the manager said it was not there, so he called the police. Investigators eventually found out what happened. A Brinks technician had serviced the ATM and was supposed to take the money, but accidentally left it behind. And police say that every single dollar was returned and accounted for. Guy don't want any attention for it. He wanted to remain anonymous, and according to police, he just thought that that was the right thing to do.
1: Thank goodness for good people still in this world.
0: $128,514. I can't help but wonder now if he gets some sort of reward. Give him $1,000.
1: Sounds like he doesn't want it.
0: My
1: question is, does the Brinks guy still have a job?
0: I would guess not.
1: Because that's a lot of money to be left just outside.
0: And then here I am sitting over here finding the $20 in a pair of jeans feeling like I hit the lottery.

0: A study has found that by a large margin, porch pirates steal packages mostly in the afternoon.
1: Really?
0: Even career criminals know rush hour traffic's a pain in the butt.
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0: Turns out you may be leaving a lot more than whether the fries were cold.
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0: When you when you're online, do you write reviews like for Yelp and, you know, Amazon, that kind of stuff?
1: Not really. Unless I'm asked, hey, since you like this, would you write something about it?
0: Okay.
1: If I'm asked specifically, then I will.
0: Okay.
1: Because coming from a profession where other people's opinions can affect my job, I understand the importance of doing those, but I don't usually do them on the norm.
0: Well, according to this, your Yelp reviews can give away more about you than you think. Researchers looked at publicly available reviews, and they found that they could actually figure out social connections between users without ever seeing anybody's friends list. Basically, patterns in what people review can provide clues on who knows who, and then that could be useful to scammers. So a scammer can figure out who your brother is and then use that to get to you.
1: That's not creepy at all. What is going on? Why do people do stuff like that?
0: Because they make money. That's why.
1: It's ugly. It's just ugly.

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0: If you specifically buy zero sugar version of a drink, there is a good reason for it, right?
1: Right.
0: Well, thousands of cans of a popular soda has been recalled. Wait till you find out why.
1: Oh, no.
0: Coming up on the Moe and Steve Man Show.

0: 7,000 cans being recalled because they're labeled zero sugar, but they actually contain full sugar. We're not talking about a little sugar neither. We're talking 38 grams of sugar. And it'll be affected cans or the 12-ounce cans are sold in 12 packs in Utah. And the best buy date is March 17th, 2027. Listen, I've got the sugars. I'm a diabetic. That would
1: be bad.
0: That would be bad for me.
1: I'm going to be honest. I didn't even know that drink existed.
0: I didn't either.
1: Is this a marketing scam here?
0: Now I want to go try it.
1: Do you? I don't know that I think it sounds good.

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But we will wag our tail if you rub our belly. 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

0: My band director drilled something into my head years ago. 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
1: Uh-oh.
0: And I still live by that today, don't I, Mo?
1: Yes, you do.
0: How late can you be before it's officially rude?
1: I think there's some time.
0: We'll talk about it coming up on the Mo and Stickman Show.

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Acoustic Christmas has quiet ones. The kind where the crowd doesn't make a sound, but everyone's hanging on every word. Those are the moments you'll remember. 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

0: What if the thing you're listening to right now never got interrupted? What if it could play uninterrupted from room to room on Sonos? What if you start with two Sonos speakers just to see how it feels? What if you really like how it feels and you become a Sonos person who can't stop saying to their friends, "What if you start with two Sonos speakers just to see how it feels?" Because it's not magic, but it's not magic.
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0: There are two kinds of people in this world. There are ones like me who show up early, really early. And then there are ones like Mo that says, I'm 5 minutes away, and she's not even left the house yet.
1: Stop, I'm not that bad.
0: So a survey asked 2,000 adults when being late officially becomes rude.
1: I think you get like a 5 to 10 minute grace period.
0: Okay, so this says the magic number is 29 minutes.
1: Oh, I am gold.
0: 28 minutes, we're still friends. 29 minutes, now you're being disrespectful.
1: Oh, I feel like this just okays my timing of everything.
0: 26% say that if you're an hour late, you have pretty much broken the rules completely. And people are catching on to their chronically late friends. A third admit that they will actually tell the person the event starts early just so they'll show up on time.
1: My husband likes to do that to me sometimes if we need to go somewhere because he says I like to, you know,
0: dilly-dally around.
1: Dilly-dally, we'll say, and not get done the tasks at hand so we can go. But I just look at it. If I've got 10 minutes, I could throw a load of laundry in. I could dust the living room real quick.
0: She says, I wasn't dilly-dallying. I was just dillying. That was
1: it. I feel like it's time well spent instead of just waiting around to walk out the door.

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1: Luke Grimes knows who he wants as a guest star on his CBS show, Marshals. Chris Stapleton. Luke says Chris would make a really good bad guy and officially invited him to come on the show. And Chris actually does have a little acting experience. He made an uncredited cameo as a wildling on Game of Thrones back in 2019.
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1: Wake up.
2: Good morning.
0: Jenny.
2: Good morning.
0: Jagger.
3: Good morning.
4: Rise and shine.
3: Good morning.
2: Good morning, everybody.
0: Jenny and Jagger in the morning.
5: Now that I

0: my coffee.
1: Let's get it.
2: It is 6 a.m. Good morning. Welcome to your Tuesday with Jenny, Matt, and Jagger. All here together.
3: All here. The three best friends that anyone ever had. Did you guys ever watch soap operas? And I probably the answer is no on that.
2: Yeah, I watched them.
3: You did watch them?
2: Of course I did.
3: What did you watch?
2: My mom was a big General Hospital fan. So I used to watch that as a kid.
3: GH.
2: You know, I remember I'd get home from school. That was on TV. So I'd watch it with my mom and my sister.
3: Look. This generation doesn't know how big soap operas were.
2: They were big back then. Young and the Restless was big, and so was Days of Our Lives. Those are the ones I kind of remember.
3: Speaking my language.
2: Oh, that's the one?
3: Days of Our Lives was the one that I watched. And I mean, not only just watched, I was completely obsessed with it. I went to this whole, like, soap fest one time, and I got to meet some of the, you know, characters. One time I was out in LA for a radio thing, and I have no idea how the stars aligned, and I got to go on the set of Days of Our Lives.
2: No way.
3: Oh, it was so cool. Because what's funny is on TV, all the sets look gigantic
2: in person.
3: I mean, they're like as big as a bathroom.
2: It's kind of cool how the camera perspective, that I could say the same thing about Jimmy Fallon's show. When you go watch The Tonight Show in person, it's a tighter studio, but on TV it looks very spread.
3: It's very open. Yeah, everything looks gigantic after the cameras do their magic. Yeah, yeah. Well, I bring all that up. Did you, by the way, Matt, I don't want to leave you out of this. So soap operas, were you a big soap guy?
4: Negative, Ghost Rider. I was not.
2: The pattern is full.
4: I remember, to kind of mirror Jagger's story, my mom liked watching All My Children.
2: Oh, All My Children. That one too. That was a big one too.
4: And I would be, if I was like home, when she was home watching it, I would be sitting there going, can we turn on literally anything else?
2: Did your mom tell you that's Aunt Susan Lucci on TV?
4: No. Not that big of a fan, but it was just like, no, not for me.
2: No.
4: Not interested.
3: Okay, well, for anyone listening right now, man, who was a fan of Days of Our Lives, I saw this news yesterday and I about had a heart attack, that Days of Our Lives actor Robert Kelker Kelly deceased at 62. And that is horrible, and I'm so sorry for the Kelker Kelly family. However, I was confused. Did you know? I thought that was the OG Bo. We're all familiar with Hope and Bo. We all know Hope and Bo, right?
2: Oh, I know what you're saying. Yes. No. Well, you're just Hope and Bo.
3: Whatever way you want. This or tomato, tomato. But this was like, do you remember when Peter Reckle, he was the OG Bo?
2: I do remember that.
3: Well, he took some time off, and so they put in a new Bo. And that's what I love about soap operas. They would just replace a character, like a beloved character, with somebody else, and you just had to go on believing that was the OG. Do you know what I mean?
2: I understand what you're saying.
3: Anyway, I panicked. I thought that Peter Reckle was deceased.
2: Oh.
3: It is not. It was Bo too.
2: Well, it's amazing how much this guy, I'm Googling him. He looks just like the other guy.
3: Doesn't he though?
2: That's creepy.
3: He looks just like him.
2: He looked just like the other actor.
3: Deceased.
2: No wonder they cast him.
3: Well, and Rip, I'm so sorry.
2: Could you imagine? Hey, we're going to cast you because you look just like the other famous guy.
3: Well, you have to though, because if you want me to believe that that's Bo, you better make him look.
2: He looks a lot like him.
3: Yeah, I don't know how he died.
2: Now I see why you thought what you thought.
3: Yeah.
2: Okay.
3: Anyway.
2: Well, it's perfect for a soap opera, right? Okay.
3: You ever heard soap operas too? People would die and then they would come back to life.
2: Actually, that's kind of funny.
4: The
2: old tropes of soap operas are kind of funny.
3: Marlena was possessed by the devil.
2: Yeah, I remember that. Did you guys ever see Tootsie?
3: I remember Tootsie.
2: Where Dustin Hoffman played a soap opera star?
3: I remember the movie.
2: But he dressed up as a woman to play Tootsie. All right, good.
3: Yeah.
2: Hi, welcome to the show.
3: That's your soap opera update. I used to subscribe to Soap Opera Digest.
2: I bet you did.
3: Dude, I was a big fan of the soaps.
4: Wow.
2: That's amazing. It's Corey Kent.
4: You might as well be speaking a different language to me right now.

0: It's the all-new 106.5 The Wolf with Jenny and Jagger in the morning. Weather for today, sunny with a high near 83. Awesome day if you can enjoy it. Tonight, clear and cool. Low is 61. For Wednesday, how about sunny with a high near 85? And Jenny, the forecast throughout the rest of this week, I'm seeing nothing but sunshine and nice temperatures in the 80s at least, right?
1: Yesterday was beautiful, I'll tell you that.
0: And right now, as you wake up, it's going to be beautiful as we get going. It's 57 here at The Wolf.
1: I keep saying it. This is the fall I signed up for.
0: It is.
1: You know?
0: It
1: this is where it's at.
0: The doorsteps of hell have passed us. that's now weeks ago.
1: We've climbed out of the pit of hell. And now
0: it's fall.
1: It's beautiful.
0: Yeah, it is beautiful.
1: All right. I got your Nashville Nuggets coming up. I'll just tell you this. I got stories about Miranda Lambert. I've got story about Toby Keith today.
0: Oh, wow.
1: Rest his soul.
0: Okay.
1: And rest her soul. You know Dolly's in the Nuggets again today.
0: I love when we talk about Dolly.
1: Yeah, all the things. I've got all the things for you.
0: That makes me happy when we talk about Dolly.
1: Yeah. And now we're talking about fall, but we're playing summertime.
0: I did not pick this.
1: It's on the list. You can't decide.
0: Here's Kenny Chesney.

0: 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Well, actually, that's exactly what it is.
1: My rec league goalie says he plays for the love of the game. 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

0: I don't know if you guys have heard any of it, but it's like a retro country disco blend of songs. It's really fun.
1: I get it now. Crisco.
0: Yeah.
1: Like I was disco thinking Crisco. The stuff you cook with, but.
0: Yeah. No, well, that's why it's called Crisco.
1: Country disco.
0: Yeah.
1: No, Crisco.
0: Right.
1: That's
0: Crisco.
1: What it is. Yeah.
0: Yeah.
1: I get it. That makes sense.
2: Learned something today.
1: Learn a new lesson from
0: Jenny. By the way, I don't know what's wrong with us today, but we're extra.
1: All right.
0: Yesterday, though, she announced one more song. It's a collaboration with Parker McCollum. Take a listen to this. Do you remember that song?
1: It sounds somewhat familiar to me. Was it an 80s song?
0: 1981 classic by Roseanne Cash.
1: Oh, yeah.
0: Did you hear that where my voice cracked?
1: Roseanne Cash.
0: 7 Year Ache is the name of it, and okay. I'm here for that collab. You really can't hear much of Parker in it, but yesterday I heard a little bit more where you can hear a little bit more of him.
1: Okay.
0: And it's good, and I like it.
1: I think I like that.
0: Well, if you like it, here's the deal. It's an iTunes exclusive, so if you want it, you're going to have to download Crisco on iTunes now through Thursday.
1: Okay.
0: All right. We got to talk about one of our favorites.
3: I should have been a cowboy.
0: God rest his soul. Toby Keith. The love Oklahoma University has for Toby Keith continues to be felt and shown after Toby's family made a healthy donation to the school. The university announced that a student athlete training facility will be named the Toby Keith Family Performance Center.
1: Mm.
0: Yeah. OU head baseball coach Skip Johnson. Good old Skip.
1: Okay.
0: He says this reflects his impact and legacy, which will continue to live on. The state-of-the-art building is expected in 2028.
1: Okay.
0: Pretty cool stuff.
1: Yes, yes.
0: Yeah. And you know, we talk about her every day on this show, and we will as long as there's news. Here we go.
4: Here you come again.
0: Dolly.
1: Yes.
0: The Country Music Association, CMA, has revealed the lineup for its upcoming tribute to Dolly Parton. CMA presents I Will Always Love You, a celebration of Dolly Parton. You're going to love this, Jagger.
1: Okay.
0: It's a two-hour live television tribute.
1: Ooh.
0: You name it, they're going to be a part of it. Reba, Ashley McBride, Carly Pierce, Carrie Underwood, Darius Rucker, Ella Langley, Lainey Wilson, Zach Brown. I mean, I could go on. Big names. There's also going to be some surprise tributes throughout the program, and it's going to happen Wednesday, October 21st on ABC and Disney Plus.
1: Okay.
0: I do the hair, put a little makeup on, look alive, real pants, you know what I mean?
1: Real pants, is that you said?
0: I've got jeans on today, everybody. Can I get a round of applause for jeans?

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1: What would your warning label say?
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1: Yeah.
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1: What did you not know you needed? Let me say that again. What did you not know that you needed? You know, you get something, and it's not until you get it and you utilize it that you're like, I needed that. I didn't even know I needed that, but boy, did I need that.
0: That's a good question, Jenny.
1: Matt, you've got something. I don't know that you actually own it now, but
2: no.
1: You experienced it, and now you think you need it. You didn't know you needed it.
2: No. And honestly, in this case, you can really put need it in air quotes.
1: All of it.
2: I don't need it, but boy, I want it. I want it. I was at a Halloween party over the weekend.
0: Okay.
2: Last weekend, went to a Halloween party. Why not? Our friends hosted us. All the kids are running around in their costumes, adults hanging out, chit-chatting, whatever. But at one point, we're hanging out on the deck, and the host, my buddy Ross, comes out and goes, hey, you guys want to put on a movie out here? What?
1: Out here?
2: Yeah, out here, yes.
1: Yeah.

0: Well, he's got a projector and a screen on the deck.
1: Oh.
0: So it's a nice evening, and we're watching Ghostbusters out on the deck.
1: That'd be so cool.
0: And it's beautiful.
2: How big is this screen?
0: The screen was probably, I don't know, 60, 70 inches.
1: That's still pretty good. It's like a big screen TV.
0: It's like a big screen TV.
1: Yeah.
0: And he's got the projector, and it hooks up to his phone or whatever streaming services he wants to have connected to it.
2: Yeah.
0: And he can take it inside when it's when the weather's not good, right?
2: Mm-hmm.
0: But just sitting on the back patio, a deck or whatever, I'm just sitting there going, boy, I really want one of these things. I would love to be out here watching football in the fall or what, or baseball in the summertime, summer evening, watching baseball outside. I know bars have these kind of things, but when you're at a bar, I'm not thinking of that.
1: Mm-hmm.
2: This is somebody's deck.
0: Somebody's deck. My friend's deck. We're just hanging out, watching a movie, having a good time on the deck. I just, outdoor TV watching feels like a new goal for me.
1: That is so cool.
2: That's my kind of party, too. Just at somebody's house or whatever. You know, you're not out and a lot of people around and whatever.
1: Just hanging out.
0: Just chilling on the patio, watching a movie with friends.
1: Yeah. I love that.
2: Were you having beverages?
0: Everyone's having beverages.
2: Snacks?
0: Of course. Fun Halloween snacks, s'mores, candy. Oh. Things like that.
1: I love that. That's so much fun.
2: I like that for you.
0: So yes.
2: You gonna get one?
0: Projector screen. At some point, yes.
1: Oh.
2: Yeah.
0: At some point, yes.
2: Yeah.
1: I like that.
2: You didn't know you needed it, but now you do.
0: I do.
1: There
2: and
1: you
2: again,
1: go.
2: Quote, need.
1: I love that.
2: Jagger.
1: Yes.
2: What did you not know you needed?
1: Well, thanks to my girlfriend, Ginger, being in an apartment, sometimes you're farther away from getting from the car. If you go to the store, if you do some shopping, to get your stuff into your place. So she bought one of those wagons.
2: A little wagon.
1: You know what I'm talking about?
2: I do. Now, I'm not picturing a little red wagon.
1: Ours is blue.
2: All right. Well, also, is it canvas? It's not like
1: it's
2: a
1: canvas. It's
2: metal.
1: But you have the wheels and you have the lever to pull, right? So you go, if you go grocery shopping, you just load all the bags into this wagon. From your car, I park in a garage.
2: Right.
1: So from the garage, I take it all the way up into my apartment. Right?
2: Gosh, that's so convenient.
1: Most times it's a one trip grocery shopping trip for me.
2: Because otherwise, you got to put all the bags on your arms, and then you're just exhausted by the time you get there.
1: Exactly.
2: The wagon.
1: That was all. I got to give Ginger all the credit for that. She's the one that purchased that for us. We have a nice wagon.
2: The one trip wagon, if you will.
1: Sure, we call that the one trip wagon.
2: Didn't know you needed it.
1: Love it.
2: Thanks, Ginge.
1: Didn't know I needed it, but thanks, Ginge. Exactly.
2: I'm
1: going
2: to tell you something that I got, and you know I talked about this a little bit when I got it. Didn't know I needed it. And by need it, I mean like no one really needs to spend this much money on a blanket. But I got a Lola blanket.
1: Oh, now what is that?
0: Yeah.
2: Lola is the brand. And I do think there's some charitable aspect to this, which is also, that's a nice thing.
1: Mm-hmm.
2: But it costs a fortune. And the only reason that I purchased it when I did is because my best friend Nikki was telling me about the Lola. She said, you don't have a Lola. I'm like, no, I don't have a Lola. She's like, you need a Lola.
1: Lola.
2: So it was like 50% off. And it was still a fortune, but 50% off, it was a little more affordable. So I purchased the Lola and I got the Lola. It came in a box. Lola on the box. I'm like, okay, I got one. Like, let's see what this does.
0: Uh-huh.
2: It's Lola's my favorite thing.
1: Oh, good.
2: I'm not one to really love material things. You know what I mean? I'm about my family and about my animals and about love and goodness and all those things. But I'm going to tell you right now.
1: Yeah.
2: If my house is on fire, I'm grabbing the Lola.
1: The Lola.
2: Yes. I can't explain it. And everyone's like, why? Why is it such a good blanket? It's the weight of it. It's the softness of it. There's something magical and special. I sleep with this Lola every night. I've foregone my comforter on my bed and I replace it with the Lola.
1: Do you take Lola on the road with you?
2: I have taken Lola on trips.
1: Okay.
2: Lola is everything.
1: I love Lola.
0: I love Lola.
2: L-O-L-A. Yeah.
1: I love that your blanket has a name.
2: So get you a second mortgage on your house and get you a Lola.
1: I love that. Things you didn't know you needed, right?
2: Yeah. Ooh. You know what would be great, Matt? If you got a Lola and a projector, you'd never leave the deck.
0: No, I sure wouldn't. I'm looking at the pictures of these things. It just like you're in a little cocoon of comfort.
2: It's everything.
1: Oh, the Lolas. I love he has a name. That makes me happy.
2: Yeah. Okay, stuff you didn't know you needed.
1: Yeah, that's what we're talking about.
2: I'm broke, but you know, whatever.
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1: You guys might not know this, but I consider myself a bit of a loner. I tend to think of myself as a one-man wolf pack. I thought, wait a second, could it be? And now I know for sure. I just added two more guys to my wolf pack.
2: Oh, we love adding to our wolf pack here, don't we?
3: My mom joined the wolf pack yesterday.
2: She did. I mean, I thought she was already an honorary member of the wolf pack, but she's officially in.
3: I mean, she could have gotten a mug anyway. You know, yeah. I know somebody.
2: I think you know people. But if you'd like to join the wolf pack, call us right now.
3: Yes, 913-933-1065. Let's get to know you a little bit, all right? We'll ask you a few questions. You take a pledge. We'll give you a number. You get a cool mug.
2: Yeah, it's all good. So call us now.
3: Yeah, we just really want to talk to somebody.
2: Let's get you in the Wolf Pack. It's 1065 The Wolf.

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1: It's the all new 106.5 The Wolf with Jenny and Jagger in the morning and 106 minute music sweeps all day.
2: We've got this thing. It's a club. It's called The Wolf Pack.
1: Yeah.
2: And we need a new member.
1: I think we have one right here.
2: I think we do too.
1: Line number one, it's Boston from Olathe. Good morning, Boston.
3: Good morning, Wolfpack family.
1: Yes.
2: Yeah.
1: Yes.
2: Now, Boston, I'm going to tell you this. I must have known that you were going to call today because what am I wearing, Jagger?
1: Jenny is wearing a Boston hoodie.
2: Yeah, it says Boston right across the front.
1: Mm-hmm.
3: How about that?
2: I wore that, for you today, buddy.
1: It's all about you. How you doing this morning? You good?
3: I'm doing good. Drinking coffee, getting ready to go.
2: Heck awesome. Yeah. Same girl, same. Listen, we want to ask you some questions, get to know you a little better, Boston. Jagger, you want to go first?
1: Sure. Okay, Boston, this is probably the most obvious question that anybody asks you when they first meet you. Were you named Boston because your parents are from New England, or they love the city, or why did they pick that name for you?
3: My father is a diehard Boston Celtics fan.
1: Oh!
3: He was a fan of Larry Bird and them all back in the day.
1: Okay.
3: So the joke is, I'll take Boston over being named Larry.
1: There you go. Very cool.
2: Those Celtics, that basketball team. You
1: yes,
2: know?
1: Jenny, you know that. Yeah. Boston Celtics, the biggest NBA team of all time.
2: Not to brag, but I saw Celtics Boston, things when I was in Boston.
1: I know you saw it. All right, Matt, do you have a question for Boston?
4: I do. Boston, who is your favorite country singer, artist, group?
3: Mm. Ooh, that's a tough one. On the spot this morning. Here.
2: You know, hold on. You know what would have been interesting is if you asked him who his favorite, you know, band is of all time, and he was like, Boston.
1: Or his favorite song is Stella Lefty, Boston.
2: Boston, you know what I mean? That would have been weird.
1: Sorry.
3: I'd have to say all time, George Strait.
1: Nice.
2: The King.
1: That's
2: King
1: a classic George. Boston. Yep. Nice job.
2: There you go.
1: Ooh, yeah. Jenny, you have a question for him?
2: Solid answer. Yeah, it's a question that we just posed to each other here just a little bit ago. What did you not know you needed? What's that one thing that you got that you're like, I don't even know I needed this, but sure enough you did. It's your favorite thing.
3: So that just came about a couple weeks ago. I had to get a new phone, and I got a case with one of those little, what do you call it? It pops off on the back so you can hold it with your fingers easier.
1: Oh, pop socket?
2: Yeah.
3: Yeah.
1: Yeah, yeah.
3: I came with it in the case. So I just pop it out, and I can hold my phone without dropping it ever.
1: That's cool. Yeah,
2: yeah.
1: There you go. Something you didn't know you needed, Boston.
2: Yeah.
1: You
3: didn't even know it.
2: You didn't even know it. I love that. All right, well, listen, you didn't know you needed to be in the Wolf Pack either, but here we are.
1: Yes.
2: So let's give you the pledge, if you don't mind.
1: All right, Boston, repeat after me. I state your name. Uh-oh. Did we lose Boston?
2: Did we? You know what? He pulled out his pop socket, and then we lost the connection.
1: Oh, no. Well, Boston. Call us back, Boston.
4: Here, put him on hold.
1: Okay, we're going to put you on hold.
2: Hold on.
1: Oh, we lost him. He gone.
2: Okay, well, here's the deal. I know he would have taken the pledge. I know he would have accepted.
1: Yes.
2: And he is number 247
1: Yay,
2: in our world.
1: Boston, call us back.

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1: Wake up.
2: Good morning.
0: Jenny.
2: Good morning.
0: Jagger.
3: Good morning.
4: Rise and shine.
3: Good morning.
2: Good morning, everybody.
0: Jenny and Jagger in the morning.
5: Now that I have my coffee.
6: Let's get it.
7: All right. It's just after 7 a.m. Jenny, the sun is rising all around Kansas City right now. And I have good news that this hour with Jagger's Knowledge Knockout at 7:30.
2: The little game that you like to play and like to win.
7: Well, I
2: and
7: do
2: usually
7: like to play.
2: Do.
7: We have a great prize up for grabs if you can knock me out today.
2: We do. You may have heard of this fella. He's up for Entertainer of the Year. He's up for Male Vocalist of the Year at the CMAs. And his name is Chris Stapleton.
7: That's right. He's going to be at the Morton Amphitheater this weekend. We have tickets for you if you can knock me out for Saturday night show.
2: Yeah, he's going to do a Friday night show and a Saturday night show. These tickets are for Saturday night. So if you are available, I think you'd make yourself available if you want them, right?
7: That's right.
2: Coming up with Jagger's Knowledge Knockout, we are minutes away from your chance to win.
7: That's right. Now it's Ella Langley in Love and Life Again on The Wolf.

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1: It's the Daily Dirt. The Daily Dirt. Feeling on a dirt road. The Daily Dirt. Dirt up your shoulders. Might have a little dirt on my boots. It's the Daily Dirt with Jenny and Jagger in the morning.
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3: All right, Matt, what are three things we need to know this morning?
4: Thank you. Good morning. Okay, just a reminder here, because I kind of forgot this was happening, but it's a big deal. Just a reminder, I-70 is going to be closed for like nearly a whole year starting in January. Do you guys remember this?
2: I remember you telling us about that.
4: Yes, there's a big construction project. I-70 is going to be shut down both ways between Van Brunt and Prospect. Mm. They're adding a fourth eastbound lane and repairing 23 bridges, but it's scheduled to close both ways entirely on January 11th, and that's going to run all the way through December of next year.
3: Are we supposed to take our spaceships around Kansas City?
4: I guess.
3: And get around?
4: Find another way around.
3: How are we going to do that?
2: To quote the great Jimmy Fallon, ew.
3: How are we supposed to get around that, man?
4: 435, I guess. Some other side streets, potentially. Yeah.
3: Okay.
4: I mean, it says this is going to affect like 105,000 drivers daily.
3: Well, cool. The GPS in my car from 2015 is going to really know how to get around that.
4: Reroute. Rerouting.
2: I don't know what to tell you, pal.
4: Significant, like, artery of getting around Kansas City.
3: Yeah.
4: So just FYI, I would start planning for it.
3: Okay.
4: Why not?
3: Okay.
4: Okay. Hey, tis the season.
3: To be jolly?
4: No, not that one yet. To watch fun Halloween stuff.
3: Oh.
4: Like,
2: oh, yeah.
4: It's the Great Pumpkin, Charlie Brown.
2: Gives me such joy.
4: Right?
2: Yes.
4: Right. I miss the days when it was on over-the-air TV.
2: I know.
4: It's not anymore. It's on Apple TV, but they do open a window for anybody who wants to see it for free. You don't have a subscription.
3: Mm-hmm.
4: It's going to be open for a couple days here on the 17th and 18th. You can also watch a Charlie Brown Thanksgiving a little bit later in November and Charlie Brown Christmas. They're just trying to open it up, so they have them. But you can watch them for free.
2: Kids will never know. You know, it was shows like that. You only got them once a year. It was very special when it came on TV. You know what I mean? It was kind of like The Wizard of Oz. You saw it once a year on TV. Now these kids, they get what they want whenever they want it.
3: Yeah.
2: It's not the same.
3: I know.
2: I miss the 80s.
4: It's all good.
3: All right.
4: Hey, and finally, I'm sure you have heard or seen stories about people getting ejected from sporting events.
2: Yeah.
4: Sure. You know, someone's out of control. They're rowdy. You know, they get escorted out, right?
2: Yeah, it happens to me all the time.
4: Oh, it sure does, because you're at sports all the time,
2: all
4: right?
2: All the time.
4: All the time, right? Well, have you ever heard it happening to the entire marching band?
3: No.
4: Because that happened. A whole marching band got thrown out of a football game.
2: Why?
3: No way.
4: This is over in North Carolina. High school football game. The marching band at Grimsley Senior High School was playing.
3: Yes.
4: Apparently, they did not hear the PA announcement saying, hey, please stop playing music while the game is actually happening, like during the play.
3: Oh.
4: They kept doing it while the play is happening, balls being thrown around, and they got thrown out. That is against the rules in North Carolina. So they got thrown out of the game. They escorted every single band member out of the stadium.
3: No way.
2: Is that illegal everywhere? Not illegal, but you know what I mean. Is it against the rules everywhere?
4: I would say probably. Like, it's frowned upon. Like, if you're at a Chiefs game, it is, like, quiet when the actual play is happening.
3: Yeah.
4: It's got to be.
2: Okay.
4: The crowd can be as loud as they want to, but
2: there's an actual rule about it. You know what I mean?
3: Yeah.
2: Wow.
4: Whole band. Get on up
2: out
4: of here.
3: See ya.
4: Bye.
5: It's time to move along. Get your day going on the Wolf right now. Don't snooze.
3: All Jenny has to do is bat her eyes and gets whatever she wants.
2: I wish. Ask my husband. That's not true.

0: What's buzzing on Lower Broadway? You're about to find out. Here's Nashville Nuggets with Jenny and Jagger in the morning.
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2: Miranda Lambert's new album, Crisco, is out, and it's a retro country disco blend of songs. It's a lot of fun. But yesterday, she announced one more song. It's a collaboration with Parker McCollum. Do you remember this song?
1: Oh, yeah, I kind of think I do.
2: 1981 classic by Roseanne Cash, 7 Year Ache.
1: Okay.
2: I'm here for it. You can't hear much of Parker in that snippet of it, but she did put some up on her Instagram. And then if you'd like to get the whole song, it's an iTunes exclusive. So if you want it, you're going to have to download Crisco on iTunes now through Thursday.
1: Okay.
2: Yes, a special cut.
1: Yes.
2: All right, we got to talk about one of our favorites.
3: I should have been a cowboy.
2: Toby Keith. The love Oklahoma University has for Toby continues to be felt and shown after Toby's family made a healthy donation to the school, which is very nice. The university announced that a student athlete training facility will be named the Toby Keith Family Performance Center.
1: Okay.
2: Yeah. OU head baseball coach Skip Johnson says this reflects his impact and legacy, that it will continue to live on, and the state-of-the-art building is expected in 2028.
1: Okay, cool.
4: Okay.
2: Yeah. We talk about her every day. I'm not mad about it. Dolly Parton.
1: Yes.
2: The Country Music Association, CMA, has revealed the lineup for its upcoming tribute to Dolly Parton. It's called CMA Presents I Will Always Love You, a celebration of Dolly Parton. It's a 2-hour live television tribute, and I know we will all be watching.
1: Yes, totally.
2: It's going to include basically everybody, but here's a few of the big names on the list. Reba McEntire, Ashley McBride, Carly Pierce, Carrie Underwood, Darius Rucker, Ella Langley, Lainey Wilson, Zach Brown. I mean, pretty much you name it, they're going to be a part of it. There will also be surprise tributes throughout the program, and you can watch it Wednesday, October 21st, ABC and Disney Plus. Okay, so we've got red flags.
1: Yeah, there's
2: and
1: a lot
2: that
1: of red
2: means,
1: flags out
2: ooh,
1: there.
2: Watch out, right?
1: Yep.
2: And if red flag was actually a human being, I dated him.
1: Okay. Oh, okay.

0: huge, Tammy. Oh my gosh, that's how much do we owe you for that compliment?
1: Jenny and Jagger in the morning. The all new 106.5 The Wolf.

0: Are you gonna knock him out? He's gonna knock you out. Are you gonna knock him out?
1: Ding, ding.
0: It's Jagger's Knowledge Knockout with Jenny and Jagger in the morning.
1: Did you give me a raspberry?
2: I just did.
1: I think you did. What's up with that?
2: I don't know. We're in a really weird mood over here today.
1: I love pop culture trivia.
2: Tell you what, I know you do. And I know that the prize today is extra outstanding. It's tickets for Chris Stapleton Saturday show. He's Friday and Saturday at Morton Amphitheater. Mm-hmm. These are for Saturday night. Chris Stapleton tickets on the line.
1: As we're wrapping up the season there. I mean, we're getting close to wrapping up, right?
2: I know. Mm. It's going to be a good night for it. Beautiful weather, too,
1: yes,
2: I bet.
1: Yes.
2: All right, anyway, that's the prize. Here's what we've got. Pop culture trivia. Jagger, you're really good at it.
1: Thanks.
2: You generally win. But here's the thing. Even if you do win, caller 10 gets the ticket.
1: That's right.
2: So, win-win,
1: so somebody gets it. I don't get to keep all these prizes, guys.
2: Correct.
1: It's not like I have a locker full of tickets to all the concerts. I don't have that.
2: Why do I feel like you do when you walk over to it and go, mwah?
1: I do not. I'm not the evil radio person.
2: Listen, you're never evil at all until this game, and then it's on.
1: Oh, I just love playing this game.
2: On to the break.
1: Okay, cool.
2: All right, caller 10, we need you to play. 913-933-1065. Good luck. Got to get you out of here into isolation, Jagger.
1: Okay, bye, guys.
2: Ta-ta. All right, caller 10, it's your time to shine, Chris. Stapleton tickets on the line with the Wolf.
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0: Princess Diaries.
1: Correct. Which ABC mystery series began in 2004 with the crash of Oceanic Flight 815? What was the name of that show?
0: Lost?
1: Yes, 2 out of 3. Well done.
2: Not too shabby.

0: you out. You're the loser of this bout. Jagger just knocked you out. You've lost and there's no doubt.
1: Jenny and Jagger in the morning. 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

0: It's the all-new 106.5 The Wolf with Jenny and Jagger in the morning and 106-minute music sweeps all day.
1: Matt, you briefly brought up something, but I thought we should do a little deeper dive into it because you had me intrigued with what you were started to say about it, but something to do with Paul Rudd.
2: Yes.
1: Tell me everything.
2: I would be happy to.
1: Yeah.
2: So, beloved actor, we love him, Paul Rudd.
1: Yeah.
2: He did an interview for some press for a movie he's got coming out, and he dropped in this little tidbit that I thought was very interesting, and that is he does not bring his phone to movie sets anymore.
0: Oh.
2: At all. No cell phones.
0: Okay. Is that the Mariamba?
2: Yeah. Kind of sounds like it.
1: I like it.
2: So, he doesn't do this anymore. Now, he said in this interview, it kind of started on a set where there was no cell phones allowed.
0: Okay.
2: No cell phones allowed. Here's his quote. He said, I don't go to sets with a phone. I haven't done that for a while now.
0: Okay.
2: It's important to put it down anytime. They're horrible things. I'm addicted to it like everybody else. They're facilitating our own destruction.
0: Wow.
2: So that was what Paul said. Now, he went in depth a little bit more about the set that phones were banned.
0: Mm-hmm.
2: He says, the world has changed since cell phones have existed. We don't look at each other or talk to each other quite the same way. Mm-hmm. With the phone ban, we were forced to really spend time with each other and talk.
0: Mm.
2: And they were working on a movie set in 1980. So we're dressed in a certain way. It kind of felt like, oh, yeah, I remember this. This is what it feels used to feel like when people sat around and spoke to one another.
0: Hmm.
2: Now, one more quote to kind of tie this all together here. Paul says this. What happens on the movie set? What happens is there's a 5-minute break and people are connected.
0: Mm.
2: Hey, what are you doing? How's your morning? What did you think of this scene?
0: Mm.
2: I equate it to like when you quit sugar. In 3 days, it's out of your system.
0: Mm-hmm.
2: You don't miss it. And hopefully it becomes like a toy. You're going to get sick of it.
0: Oh, wow.
1: That's powerful stuff.
0: Yeah.
1: And I also completely agree with every word of it.
2: Mm-hmm.
1: I also agree that I'm completely addicted to it like everybody else.
0: Yeah.
2: Like he said.
0: Yeah.
1: I mean, he's not wrong, right?
0: No.
1: We don't know how to be a society that doesn't have those little stupid devices in our hands. And I call it a stupid device, yet it's always in my hand. I am addicted to it as well. I don't want to be addicted to it, but I am.
0: Mm-hmm.
1: You know, I always say the phone is a blessing and a curse. You know, it's really cool that we do have calculators anytime we need it. It's really cool we can check the weather.
0: Mm-hmm.
1: I can stalk my children with Life 360, right? We can be in contact. You get a flat tire. You got your phone right there. There are wonderful things about it.
0: Yeah.
1: But one of the things that I hate the most, and I see it every day in my home, is when we're all in the living room, or pick your room of the house, right? We're all in the living room together. Everybody picks up their phone. Everybody's staring at their phone. We're all in a room together and no one's talking to each other.
0: Mm.
1: And I'm embarrassed and sad to say that, but that's truth.
0: Yeah.
1: You know, I mean, we're in this studio. We get paid to talk. So, I mean, we do, but I'll tell you, and we do chit chat off the air, obviously, but what do we all do immediately when the mics go off is pick up the phone. I just feel like it's become a habit.
0: Yeah. Yeah.
1: Go to a restaurant with people.
2: I would almost say a reflex.
1: A reflex. Yeah.
2: Even more so, like a reflex is just kind of like, I'm not doing anything. I'm going to pull it out of my pocket. Here we go.
0: Yeah.
1: I mean, even on the pooper, you used to have a book, you know?
0: magazine.
1: Flip through a magazine. Now you're scrolling.
0: Oh my goodness.
1: It's true.
0: Actually, you know, it's very true, guys. I caught myself for the past week scrolling, getting, you know, looking up stuff. I realized it was about 45 minutes to an hour I was on the phone.
1: Yeah.
0: Without even knowing I spent that much time going through different things I was looking at,
1: yep.
0: reading, you know, different things on Reddit and stuff.

0: I'm like, whoa.
1: Well, and then again, the blessing and the curse, because you do learn stuff.
0: Yeah.
1: I pull information for our show.
0: Yeah.
1: Every day.
0: Yeah.
1: From stuff I've seen.
0: We use that for our show as well. But at the same time, I was like, whoa, how much time's gone by? It was like, I didn't realize how much time I was wasting.
1: You ever look at your stats on your phone where it tells you how much screen time?
0: I try not to.
1: Oh. I don't like to look at it. It's upsetting.
0: Yeah.
1: It's upsetting.
0: How much screen time are you using every week? Yeah.
1: I mean, it's something like 8 hours, or it's a whole day. It's a whole work day.
0: Yeah. Wow. Yeah.
1: It's crazy.
2: I haven't done that. I found myself also recently just like finding myself scrolling and having that realization of just like, you're not doing anything right now. You're just mindlessly like thumbing up on the phone screen.
1: Mm-hmm.
2: And then I kind of looked at, what are you looking at? And stuff that's being presented to me on social media, it's like, you're serving up stuff just to try to get emotions out of me. And I just felt icky.
0: Yeah.
2: It made me feel really icky of just like, it's constantly serving up stuff to keep me scrolling, and I kind of took my phone and went, blah, and just kind of threw it onto the other side of the couch.
1: Yeah. Get it.
2: I'm just like, I'm done with you right now.
1: Have you guys ever left your house, though, and accidentally forgot your phone?
0: Yes.
1: And you feel like you're missing a body part or something?
0: Yes.
2: Only for a short time.
1: I get nervous.
2: Really?
0: Well, because it's how everybody connects with everybody.
1: Well, I think, what if something happened to my kids?
0: Yeah.
1: They'd have to get a hold of me. And then I think, you know, what if I get a flat tire? I couldn't call anybody. But then I think, back when we grew up, we didn't have these devices, and you somehow survived.
0: Yeah.
2: Yes.
1: I almost got abducted by a trucker once, but it's fine.
2: Oh, a cell phone might have been very handy.
1: Could have been handy when
2: situation.
1: I was 16 and broken down on the side of the road.
0: Well, we don't want you getting abducted by a truck driver.
1: No, but you know what I mean. It's just like, we did live without it because we didn't know how to live without it.
0: Yeah.
1: We didn't know any better. But now that we know better, don't you think it is just the blessing and the curse?
0: Yeah. Like I told you guys before, in the early 90s, my mom made me take the bag cell phone, which, by the way, was only used for emergencies.
1: Yeah.
0: That was only there if I needed it.
1: Yep.
0: It was not there for me to go, hey guys, I'm coming over.
1: Right.
0: Nope. That was not what it was for. It was not socializing. It was emergency only.
1: Which is where I think I could say to myself, okay, Jenny, what you need is just that emergency only phone,
0: ooh,
1: right?
0: Oh, yeah, yeah.
1: That doesn't have any...
0: What's that called?
1: Whistles.
0: Is that called the jitterbug? What is that?
1: I think it's the jitterbug.
2: That's like the one for like elderly people.
1: Well, everything else I do is elderly, so I may as well get the jitterbug.
0: I'm going to get you a jitterbug that only can do certain things.
1: Go to bed at 8 o'clock. Give me a jitterbug.
0: Oh my goodness. No, I think Paul Rudd's onto something, guys. That was actually very like well said what he said. And I can imagine when you're an actor too, you're on that set, you can get mindlessly stuck in a phone and looking at things all the time.
2: I think you're right. And I think I also appreciate what he's saying, because it almost is like, yes, it's like, let's go back to how we were connected when we're around each other, but also like seek out that peace a little bit.
0: Yes. Mm-hmm.
2: Like, and if you have to disconnect, literally just disconnect for a while.
0: I like
2: and
0: that.
2: That's totally cool.
0: There's nothing wrong
2: it's
0: with
2: good
0: that.
2: For us.
0: Yes, it is.
1: Yeah, like, do you ever sit outside? Because, you know, I'm a bird watcher.
0: Yeah, you are.
1: But do you ever just sit in silence and just listen to nature?
0: Yeah,
1: I
0: like that.
1: I feel like growing up, we did that a lot because we didn't have all this noise, right?
0: We did do that a lot.
1: But there is something, I don't do it a lot, and it only lasts like 5 minutes, and then I'm like, all right, I got to get back to doing whatever else I was doing before. But there is something super peaceful and centering and calming about it. You know, I think that's why we all have anxiety on some level, because our brains are just going 1,000 miles a minute. Everything's just right at our fingertips. It's I don't know. Do we even have a point here? I don't know. But I like what Paul Rudd said and that they experimented with that on the movie set. And I think maybe
0: sense.
1: We should try that experiment in our own homes. You know?
0: I think we do that when we're on the air together, all three of us. We are not on our phone all morning. We're focused on what we're doing here together as a team.
1: We are, but like Matt said, by reflex, as soon as this mic goes off, I'm going to pick up my phone and look at it.
0: Ooh, Matt said we have somebody on the phone that wants to talk to us.
2: We do, yeah. Amanda's on line two, wants to chime in.
0: Hi, Amanda. Good morning.
1: Hey, girl.
3: Good morning. How are you?
0: We're good. Please tell us your thoughts on what we're chatting about here.
3: So I totally agree. You know, phones should be used less so that way you can be more present in the now with your families and everything. But unfortunately, with all the security issues anymore, I feel like a lot of jobs require you to have like a 2-password authenticator. So you have to have your phones with you constantly checking when you have to get kicked out and go and prove that it is you and get a new password.
0: Mm-hmm. You're right. That's a big thing, by the way. I've noticed that many times over the past year. I'm like, oops, I don't have that with me. I have to go get it. My
1: that just happened to
0: room.
1: Me this morning. It logged me out of something at work, and then I had to get the 2-factor thing.
0: Yeah, good point, Amanda.
3: Yes. Yeah. So unfortunately, it's, you know, it sucks that you have to do that because of the world we live in now. But definitely agree. I wish we could have a little less of the phone.
1: Yeah. I do, too. Do you have kids?
3: I have one. Yes.
1: How old is your kiddo?
3: He is 8.
1: Okay. So probably doesn't have a phone yet.
3: No, but he does take any chance he can to have some screen time of some sort. And unfortunately, he gets a lot of it at school with tablets because they do a lot of classwork and stuff on tablets.
1: Okay. I'll tell you what, that's a topic for another time, but I wish that wasn't the way because you're right.
3: I know.
1: Like, that, you know, we used to, of course, we all have bad backs because of it, but we had backpacks filled with really heavy textbooks, right?
3: But that's right.
1: The thought, I would be curious to know the last time my kids actually touched a book. Do you know what I mean? Because even when they read something for pleasure, my daughter has a Kindle. Like, everything is device.
0: Right.
3: Yes, exactly.
1: I hate it.
3: We try to limit it in our household. We do try to limit it.
1: Yeah, and I think everybody, like, tries.
0: Yes.
1: The thing about kids, too, with technology in general, you can't totally not let them have any of it, or then they're like the weirdo you know.
3: Exactly.
1: Really, and all the other kids, it's how they communicate, and then, I don't know. It's like, I hate it. I'm also addicted to it. I feel hypocritical.
0: You hate it, but you love it.
3: Exactly.
1: Yeah, it's terrible. I'm going to go live on a mountainside.
0: Oh, don't do that. Yeah. Amanda, we appreciate you calling in this morning. Thanks for hanging out with us on the show.
3: Thanks. Have a good one.
1: Yeah,
0: you do the
1: you
0: same.
1: Too.
0: Thanks. Bye-bye.
1: Yeah, feel free to chime in on this. 913-933-1065. Make sure you call us on your cell phone.
0: Exactly. Yeah. Well, that's how they have to reach out to us.
1: Correct.
0: On the phone.
1: Or text us if you want to. Do that, too.
0: It's 106.5 The Wolf.

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1: Wake up.
2: Good morning.
0: Jenny.
2: Good morning.
0: Jagger.
3: Good morning.
4: Rise and shine.
3: Good morning.
2: Good morning, everybody.
0: Jenny and Jagger in the morning.
5: Now that I have my coffee.
6: Well, it's just after 8 a.m. We're talking about Paul Rudd. Recently on the movie set, he's like, I'm putting my phone away.

0: I'm not even touching it during the
1: whole film. Everybody did, right?
2: Yeah. On the set of this movie, yeah, no one was allowed to have their phones, but he says he's been doing that for a while.
0: Okay.
2: Allows him to connect with his co-workers,
1: yeah,
2: his
1: imagine
2: co-stars.
1: That. You have a little downtime in between
0: scenes or whatever, and
1: y'all talk to each other. Isn't that wild?
0: That is wild. We have somebody online, too, that wants to chime in. This is also Amanda. Good morning, Amanda.
3: Good morning.
0: You want to talk about the cell phones and putting them down?
3: Yes. So I have a 10-year-old that just got a phone like a month ago, and I noticed a couple weeks ago at dinner, we were all sitting down for dinner, and everybody's scrolling their phones.
1: Yeah.
0: Mm.
3: So we recently put in a rule at our house that there are absolutely no phones in the dining room at all.
0: Mm.
3: Like, you put it in the kitchen, if it rings, you just let it go.
1: Mm-hmm. That's good.
0: I like that. You get like family time. You get time together to talk and enjoy each other's company, right?
3: Yes, these phones take away so much of that from all of us. I mean, people driving right now on the highway, you look over and they're scrolling their phones while they're driving.
2: Oh, no.
0: Oh,
1: yeah. I know, but everybody...
3: Let's just focus on one thing.
0: Yes.
1: I know.
0: Agreed.
1: But what do we do? Because here we are now. Like, it's nice for us to all say this, and we all agree. I feel like everybody agrees. Like, it's all its problem, right? But what do we do? I mean, you just have to make it more like Amanda's doing, conscious effort.
2: I like what Amanda's doing. And yes, I think it's like a discipline thing, because I see... You know, we had Amanda before talking about the security. You got to have it for two-factor authentication. We're talking about it on the text line here for emergencies and stuff. Absolutely. But I almost feel like it's got to come down to having the discipline to maybe put it away for all the other stuff that's not necessary.
0: Yeah.
2: Like disconnect, like social media and just perusing the internet just to do something. Yeah. There's maybe time for that, but if we can have the discipline to just leave it in our pocket and maybe do something else.
0: Mm-hmm.
2: So communicate.
0: Yeah.
2: Read a book.
0: I like communication.
1: You know what's hard, though?
2: I don't know.
1: This is going to make me sound nuts, I think, but what? I have a really hard time reading now because I'm so... No, I think what's happening to me is what happened to my kids. Mm. Like the attention span, you know how everything that they see and consume, it's like the example TikTok, right?
0: Okay.
1: You know, if it doesn't catch your attention in 2 seconds, you're out.
0: Oh,
1: you're scrolling to the next
0: attention
1: thing.
0: Span.
1: I feel like when I try to sit down with a book and read, and I used to be a reader, loved it.
0: Yeah.
1: I feel like I don't have the attention span anymore. I'll find myself picking up my phone in the middle of reading a book.
0: Oh, wow.
1: That's dumb.
0: Okay, I understand
1: calling myself out, but that's real talk, right?
0: I think it's happening to all of us, Jenny.
1: I guess. Either that or I'm...
3: For sure.
1: Totally
3: we
1: weird.
3: Have to make it more of a priority to be present of what we're doing, especially with our families.
0: Appreciate that, Amanda.
1: I agree. You're right. Will we do it? I don't know, but you're right.
0: Thanks for calling in and
1: so
0: letting
1: much.
0: Us know your story and what you guys are doing. That's awesome.
3: No problem. Have a good day, guys.
0: You do the
1: you
0: same.
1: Too.
0: Thank you. Bye-bye. Wow, Jenny, she's right. Oof.
1: I'm glad she called us on her cell phone.
0: But she's making a strong...
1: No,
0: I know. Remember a few months ago, we talked about the story about the restaurants that didn't want you to actually go into the restaurants with your phones. You had to put them in your pocket or put them up front with them. Or remember that?
1: There was something like that. I don't know how that panned out.
0: Oh, Matt, we have somebody else?
2: We do. We have another Matt, our favorite security guard, Matt.
0: Hey, what's up, Matt? How's it going?
4: Pretty good.
0: So what are your thoughts on this? Yeah.
4: So my girlfriend and I, we have a 15 and a 16-year-old and who are both in high school. They're both sophomores. We actually do the same thing at dinner time where it's no phones, but we go even 45 minutes after dinner so we can continue the how was your day conversation, like what did y'all do at school, how was football practice, how was weights, anything like that.
1: That's so good. I admire that. That's really good.
0: That's very good.
1: I think where that becomes a hard time for my family to do it is we all eat at different times because of sports and activities and things. I mean, can't remember the last time we all sat down together at the table, which is also sad, but that's a story for another time.
0: Okay.
1: But yeah, like I think maybe you're right, whether it's dinner time or whatever time, but have that 45 minutes or whatever allocated for no phones, one-on-one conversation.
0: I appreciate that.
4: That's what we do, we enjoy it, so.
1: Yeah, that's good
0: stuff. Well, thank you, Matt. Thanks for letting us know.
2: Nice.
4: You're welcome.
0: Take care, man. Have a good day. Wow, good stuff.
1: You know what scares me, though, honestly, is that it's just going to get worse as technology advances and we keep getting all the things. I just feel, that's what's scary about it.
0: Oh, let's try to take the right medicine and move forward.
1: See what you did there.
0: Thank you.

0: a kick of dust up.
1: It's the Daily Dirt. The Daily Dirt. The Daily Dirt. Might have a little dirt on my boots. It's the Daily Dirt with Jenny and Jagger in the morning.
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3: All right, Matt, what are three things we need to know this morning?
4: Thank you. This first one is just a reminder because I saw it pop up in the news and I went, oh yeah, I forgot that was happening. But it's a big deal. I-70 will be closed between Van Brunt and Prospect for almost a whole year, starting in January.
3: Good. Sounds bad.
4: The scheduled close date, January 11th.
2: Something about I-70 really quick, and then please, you can tell us this local details.
4: Yes.
2: I went to St. Louis this weekend, and the drive there on I-70 was the scariest drive ever. They're doing construction on all of I-70.
3: Oh,
2: I don't know
3: if
2: they're making extra lanes everywhere or what, but I'm telling you, for the entire trip to St. Louis, there were like these, the concrete barriers where you just had to squeak between it. And I thought, oh my gosh, these semis, how are they doing this?
3: Yeah.
2: It was
3: right.
2: Just really scary.
3: It's tight. It's very tight right now.
2: So overall, they must just be doing a ton of work.
4: A lot of work, I guess, with MoDOT right now.
2: Yeah.
4: So that's the plan. I-70 between Van Brunt and Prospect. That's a pretty large gap.
3: Yeah.
4: But it will be closed in both directions.
3: That's even worse, isn't it?
4: 11 months.
3: Oh, that's terrible.
4: 11 months. They're adding a fourth eastbound lane. They're repairing 23 bridges over that section of highway. But yeah, January 11th for 11 months into December. I mean, that is a major artery here in Kansas City, so you're going to have to be driving around. It says it directly affects an estimated 105,000 drivers per day.
3: All right, noted that area. If you need to be late to something, I'm sorry, I can't get around this. I'm stuck in this 70 situation.
4: So I know what you're saying. Great excuse.
3: Yes.
4: If you're already late, just like, oh my God,
3: blame it on 70.
2: That's what it won't be a lie. It'll be real.
3: It'll be real,
2: really,
3: but
2: will be stuck.
4: But
3: also,
4: if you need that.
3: If you need it.
2: Yeah.
4: So tuck that in your back pocket.
3: Yeah, put it in the back.
2: Tuck it away.
3: Listen to me making up excuses. Sorry, Matt.
4: I love that, Jagger. Look at you. That's just good looking out right there.
3: Thanks. I'm trying to help.
4: Jagger's got your excuse for being late.
2: Oh, he's trying to help you out.
3: I'm trying to help you. It's almost like the principal writing the note or the doctor's note or whatever. You get out of class. You're good.
4: Perfect. Good looking out, dude.
3: Yeah, thanks.
4: All right. Hey, I know it's a holiday favorite, and Apple TV is letting you see it for free. Thank you, Apple TV. I remember when it was for free on over the air.
2: No.
4: Peanuts.
3: Yes.
4: Charlie Brown. It's the Great Pumpkin, Charlie Brown.
3: Yes.
4: Available free to stream for a 2-day window.
2: I got
3: That's
2: a rock.
3: It.
4: Uh-huh. Yeah. Yes. October 17th and 18th. That's on Apple TV. So you can watch that. They're doing the same thing and putting Charlie Brown Thanksgiving and a Charlie Brown Christmas both up for a couple days in November and December, respectively.
3: Okay.
4: So, yeah, big holiday tradition. Honestly, we bought the DVDs years ago, so we just throw those suckers on and don't have to worry about it being on TV.
2: Love it. It gives me all the feels.
4: It does feel good.
3: I have a fun fact for you guys.
2: Well, okay. Tell us everything.
3: You guys know, of course, Fergie? Who Fergie is from the Black Eyed Peas.
2: Fergalicious?
3: Fergalicious. She actually was a voice on Charlie Brown back in the day when she was a kid. Did you know that?
2: No, who did she voice?
3: She was Sally Brown.
2: Are you serious?
3: She was Charlie's younger sister in the mid-80s. So if you watched Charlie Brown in the mid-80s, you might have heard Fergie back in the day before she was Fergie.
2: You
3: Fergie.
2: Have so many facts floating around your brain.
3: I'm full of fun facts.
2: I love that.
3: Thank you.
2: Oh my gosh, I love that.
3: Sorry, Matt. Didn't mean to derail you.
4: That's okay. Always derail.
2: That's all right. I derailed his I-70 story. It's fine.
4: Why are
3: we derailing so much over here?
4: Nothing but derailments.
3: Oh,
4: it's okay.
3: Oh, no.
4: All right. Well, let me close out with this because we've seen videos of people getting thrown out of football games. Maybe they've had too much to drink.
3: Well.
2: Jagger.
4: Rowdy.
3: Me?
2: Kidding.
3: Never.
4: Getting in a fight.
3: Never.
4: Just, being problematic.
3: Well.
4: Sure. Well, have you ever heard of an entire marching band getting thrown out of a game?
3: Nope.
4: Because
2: no,
4: it happened.
2: That's a lot of people.
4: No, the marching band wasn't getting, they weren't overindulging.
3: Oh, my gosh.
4: And that's a good thing because it's a high school marching band that this happened to. But, yes, this is over a North Carolina marching band. The whole band got ejected from the game because they were playing their music while the plays were happening down in the football field.
3: Oh.
4: Now, the PA announcer got on and said, band, please don't do that. Don't quiet down here.
3: And the band didn't hear them.
4: The band, while they were playing their music, I guess they couldn't hear it over it. But there's a rule against that. And I would say there's probably a rule just about everywhere. And if there's not, it's frowned upon to be doing music while the plays are going on the football field, mainly
3: because makes sense.
4: The players can't hear what's maybe happening or being communicated
2: so
4: to.
2: So just imagine, instead of this one time at band camp, it was like this one Friday night at the football game.
4: Yes.
3: They all, kicked out.
4: Jenny, they all got escorted out by security. The whole marching band up on out of here.
3: They gone.
0: It's time to move along. Get your day going on the Wolf right now. Don't snooze.
3: Guys, I didn't have that last night.
2: That's
3: I didn't have
2: because
3: one of those
2: you
3: weird...
2: sleep like a dead person.

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1: Now it's a little feature we like to call...
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1: Because we all have those moments in our daily lives, right?
0: Oh, every day.
1: Something comes up and you're like, yeah, how about new?
0: Exactly. Every day I feel like I have a moment that this happens in my life.
1: Well, it's your time to shine, Jagger. What's your how about no for today?
0: Okay, you guys ready?
1: I'm so ready.
0: All right, so the other day, I did a little grocery shopping. I do like to go to the grocery store. I think you guys know that. I like to cook.
1: Well, you like to cook, yeah.
0: I do. So I frequent the store to get some ingredients to make some things at home. And I'm okay with certain things about shopping, but I'm not okay with the fact if I'm going to use the self-checkout, it should be as convenient as can be. Since maybe there's not enough people working the lanes of the grocery store, and I'm supposed to do that, don't make me wait.
2: How about new?
1: Give me more clarity on that. Okay. How make you wait for what?
0: Here's what it made me wait for.
1: Yeah.
0: I believe I got two turkey hot dogs for $6.
1: What a bargain.
0: I thought that was a good
1: I love
0: deal.
1: That for you.
0: Two packages of turkey hot dogs. I love turkey hot dogs.

0: dogs.
1: I've never had a turkey hot dog.
0: Oh, they're delicious. Yeah. They're better for me.
1: So I lips and buttholes.
0: Well, it's turkey.
2: How about new?
0: So anyway, I scanned my two packages of turkey hot dogs. I put them in the bag.
1: Well, right.
0: The thing's flagging me, like flashing, and you didn't scan them. I'm like, I did. Literally, I scanned them, put them in the bag. It shows on the screen that I scanned them, but it's showing me like a replay, an instant replay of me not doing it.
1: Okay, now wait a minute. Then did it give you a notification? Please wait for assistance.
0: Yes, and the light's flashing, and I'm like, nobody's coming here. I'm looking like an idiot. I'm waiting.
2: How about new?
1: Because if you had gone through a lane with a real person,
0: that would never happen.
1: It wouldn't happen.
0: So I was like, I understand there's some kind of convenience that they're looking at for me to do this, but look,
1: I run into Target, let's say, I gotta get some Advil, let's say.
0: Yeah.
1: I grab it, I go to the self-checkout, handy dandy, right? Like scan, boom, in the bag, done. I like a self-checkout for that reason. But yeah, if you got like other stuff.
0: I had a lot of stuff.
1: Or maybe you had the sale on the turkey hot dogs. So you want to make sure you're getting your sale price. Maybe it doesn't even ring up right. What are you going to do? You got to get somebody anyway.
0: Well, I was doing what I was supposed to do. I was scanning them and I put them in the bag. But the instant replay that came up on the screen is looking like, you didn't do this. Yes, I did. It actually says on the screen that I did this.
2: How about new?
0: Why am I waiting?
1: So self-checkouts for you?
0: How about new? All right. Jenny.
1: All right, I got one for you.
0: Okay, let's see what you got.
1: How about my kids are on club soccer teams, right? I love that for them.
0: Mm-hmm.
1: They enjoy soccer.
0: Mm-hmm.
1: I love it.
0: Mm-hmm.
1: We have a whole lot of teams like right here in our area.
0: Yeah.
1: Right?
0: Yeah.
1: So they could just like play other teams in our area.
0: Okay.
1: Right?
0: Mm-hmm. Yeah. Mm-hmm.
1: How about out of town soccer games?
2: How about new?
1: Travel to go play a team in another city. We got a whole bunch of them right here in the metro. Like, what?
0: Oh, I feel your pain.
1: Do you know what I'm saying?
0: How far away? How many hours?
1: I mean, it could be two. It could be three. We could have to fly. There's one in California.
0: Wait. So hold on.
3: Oof.
0: Wait.
1: Right?
0: Flying to a soccer game? And then we're talking about 3 hours of a drive? So basically, you're driving to a soccer game. You're spending more time traveling than watching the game.
1: But also, that's nice. Like, I'm sure these teams in the other cities are really nice. But like... We have our very own teams we can play against right here.
0: That sounds like a how about new?
1: I mean, I think if we were looking to go pro or something, probably you get to that level and you got to do that kind of stuff.
3: How about yes?
0: Please tell me you're not going to fly to California for a soccer game.
1: My husband is.
0: Why?
1: Because it's part of the thing.
0: No! Are they paying you guys to fly there?
1: Absolutely not.
0: Then that's ridiculous. Absolutely not. Sorry.
1: Look, that's why.
0: How about no?
1: Yeah, that's why I said it. How about no?
0: All right.
1: Matt?
3: Yeah.
2: How about new?
0: We keep it real in this program.
1: Yes, we do.
3: And sometimes you got to let the poison out, right?
0: Yes.
3: All right. Well, here's what's bugging me. Jagger, I also, like you, enjoy cooking from time to time.
0: Yes.
3: All right? And I love that there are recipes all over the internet. Lots of fun stuff people put up there to try. How about recipes with blog posts attached to them?
2: How about new?
3: No!
1: Reach it, Matt.
3: My goodness. Look, I know that it feels like it's part of the admission because it's free. I don't have to buy a recipe book.
0: Yeah.
3: But holy moly.
2: How about new?
3: I don't need to read like 10 pages of your thoughts on the saffron that's in this blah, blah, blah, blah, blah.
2: How about new?
3: I just cut right to it. And sometimes, thankfully, there is a jump to recipe button. And thank you. How about yes? But most of them.
2: How about new?
3: No.
0: How about no?
1: Right when you're in the middle of reading the recipe, a pop-up ad shows up.
3: Holy
1: and you're like, get out of here.
0: Yes.
2: How about new?
3: You ain't kidding. It always happens. I get it. Like, but part of me is also like, aren't I giving you my views by being web traffic? I definitely don't need to scroll all this time.
1: This is why I just don't cook.
2: How about everything
3: cooking, right?
1: Then you don't have to worry about recipes because you don't cook.
0: Matt, I feel your pain on that one, buddy. You know I do. Yeah, I get a lot of my recipes online as well. I know exactly what he's talking about.
3: I appreciate them. Thanks for sharing your recipe.
0: Yes.
3: I just don't need your deep thoughts.
2: How about no?
1: Nope.
0: Are you feeling better? Are you getting it out?
3: Yeah.
0: Okay, good. All right,
1: call us if you need to get it out. We're here for you.
0: Yes.
1: 913-933-1065.
0: How about no?
1: Well, how about yes, call us, but then we'll how about no together.
0: Yes.
1: Okay.
0: How about Zach John King?
1: Yes.
0: It's the Wolf.

0: How about no?
1: Janae, do you have a how about no for us?
2: I do. My son plays competitive baseball. He's 15.
3: Mm-hmm.
2: And we will travel out of town. Like, let's say we went to Alabama, but then you play Kansas City teams.
0: How about no?
3: Explain that to me. Make that make sense.
2: I know, right?
3: Make that make sense.
2: Like, we travel 8 hours, 10 hours, whatever, and then we play Kansas City teams.
3: No.
1: You could save your time by just staying here and playing each other.
3: I honestly can't with that. That is so, I don't, yeah, I girl. Listen, right there with you.
2: I know. Right when there my with son you. Played for 12U, we went to Cooperstown, New York, and they wanted us to play a team from Kansas City, and our coaches were like, absolutely not.
3: No.
2: We did not drive 24 hours to play a Kansas City team.
3: We can play them right here. Right here in the old KCMO. Yeah, I gotcha.
2: Yeah. So I feel you, girlfriend. I feel you.
3: Okay, sports moms unite.
0: How about no?
2: Absolutely.
1: How about no?
2: How about no?
3: How about no?
1: Thank you for calling, Janae.
3: Bye, girl.
2: Thanks. Have a great day.
1: You too. Bye-bye.

0: How about no?
1: Well, good morning, Ben. Do you have a how about no for us?
2: I do. When my kids ask me something and I say no, and 3 seconds later, they ask their mom the same question.
1: How about no?
3: How about I totally hear you on that? What a scam.
2: It hurts me.
3: Those little manipulators.
0: How about no?
1: Ben, that's a big how about no.
3: Yeah.
2: Most definitely.
3: Woo! Parents unite. Okay, yeah. Bye.
1: Thanks for calling.
4: Hot and spicy, just like Hattie B's. It's Nashville Nuggets with Jenny and Jagger in the morning.
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3: Miranda Lambert's new album, Crisco, is out, and it is a retro country disco blend of songs. It's fun.
1: Oh, I get that. Crisco.
3: Yeah.
1: Country disco. Crisco. Yeah. Do you get that?
3: Yeah, and then, of course, Crisco. Yeah. Yeah. Yesterday, she announced one more song, a collaboration with Parker McCollum. Listen to this.
1: Oh, yeah.
3: The 1981 classic by Roseanne Cash, 7 Year Ache.
1: Okay.
3: This song reminds me of my childhood.
1: AM radio.
3: It's like a grocery store song now.
1: Oh,
3: but
1: right. Yeah, it is.
3: Anyway, it's an iTunes exclusive. So if you want it, you got to download Crisco on iTunes now, and you have to till Thursday to do that.
1: Okay.
3: Get that special cut.
1: Mm-hmm.
3: Okay, got to talk about one of our favorites.
5: I should have been a cowboy.
3: Toby Keith. Mm-hmm. The love Oklahoma University has for Toby Keith continues to be felt and shown after Toby's family made a really nice donation to the school. The university announced that a student athlete training facility will be named the Toby Keith Family Performance Center.
1: Oh.
3: Yeah, OU head baseball coach Skip Johnson says this reflects his impact and legacy. It'll continue to live on. The state-of-the-art building is expected in 2028.
1: Very nice.
3: And every day we talk about her. We talk about her any chance we get.
6: Here you come again.
1: Yes.
3: Dolly Parton. The Country Music Association, the CMA, has revealed the lineup for its upcoming tribute to Dolly. CMA presents I Will Always Love You, a celebration of Dolly Parton. It's a 2-hour live television tribute featuring, I mean, kind of like you name it, they're going to be there.
1: Mm-hmm.
3: Reba, Ashley McBride, Carly Pierce, Carrie Underwood, Darius Rucker, Ella Langley, Zach Brown, Lainey Wilson. You name it, they're going to be there. Going to be surprise tributes throughout the program as well. And it will air Wednesday, October 21st on ABC and Disney+.
1: Okay.
3: I'm gonna do the hair, put a little makeup on, look alive,
1: okay.
3: Real pants, you know what I mean?
1: Real pants, is that you said?
3: I've got jeans on today, everybody. Can I get a round of applause for jeans?

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1: What would your warning label say?
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3: That's mine.
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0: is the all-new 106.5 The Wolf with Jenny and Jagger in the morning and 106-minute music sweeps all day.
1: So you were a little sad when you came in yesterday because you missed an important event over the weekend. And I know it really bummed you out. I know it's not that you didn't want to be there, but it was just darn near impossible for you to get there.
0: Yeah.
1: Do tell.
0: Yeah, so one of my best friends in Hartford, Connecticut, loved working with her. Her name's Vanessa, and she got married over the weekend. And the wedding was over the weekend. And it was in Connecticut. And the timing of their wedding... I think you guys know my girlfriend Ginger just went through a surgery. She's rehabilitating right now in Los Angeles. So, of course, my wedding date would be... My plus one would be Ginger.
1: Right.
0: I'm not going to go to anybody's wedding without Ginger. I'm sorry. I just can't.
1: I understand that.
0: And the fact that... The thing that's rewarding about this job is I've moved around the country. And I've made a lot of friends all around the country. Unfortunately, I couldn't be there for a big day for one of my best friends from Connecticut. And I'm sad about that.
1: Yeah, I mean, it does suck. I think it's just, first of all, right now with airline prices and everything too. I mean, not only was Ginger not available to go and that just didn't pan out, but it's expensive.
0: Yeah, it is expensive to travel right now.
1: It is.
0: It is expensive to travel. So you've got to worry about traveling and you've got to worry about all the stuff. And I had other commitments here in our area too. So I had that to take care of. And I just feel sad. Like, I don't want to be that friend that doesn't show up when I'm invited. You know what I mean? That makes me feel really bad.
1: Well, one thing I've learned about you since I've gotten to know you is that I know your friends mean a whole lot to you. Mm-hmm. And I love, especially as a dude, I love how much you and your friends keep in touch with each other. I've witnessed it firsthand, but you have friends that call you on the regular just to check in on you. You do the very same thing.
0: Yeah.
1: You all just make sure everybody's doing okay. And I think that's really neat that you have a tight circle of friends like that.
0: Thank you.
1: I have to think that your pal knew. It's not that you didn't.

0: not want to be there. But a couple things. Ginger wasn't able to go because she's still recovering.
1: Right.
0: And there is the cost of all that travel.
1: Right.
0: And,
1: right.
0: You know, that's another piece of it. But yeah, I mean, I think that when people love you and know your heart and know that it's not that you just were too lazy and didn't want to go, you know what I mean? It's
1: right.
0: not that.
1: Right. No,
0: just
1: that
0: sometimes
1: wasn't
0: it. It's not possible. But it does suck when you have to miss events like that.
1: And I tried to kind of stretch out getting back to them on the RSVP as much time as I can get mm-hmm. to see, can I make this work? I really was trying to figure out if I could make it work,
0: yeah.
1: but I just like, it would feel weird even if I just showed up by myself, honestly. You know what I mean?
0: No, I totally get it. I've had to miss important events like that, and it does suck, and you hate it. And, you know, you just wish it could be another way. But,
1: yeah.
0: You know, and then I get mad because I look at sometimes, I won't name a particular airline, but, you know, sometimes they send emails. They're like $59 flights.
1: Mm-hmm.
0: I'm like, oh, wow, I'm going everywhere. And then you go. I don't know what $59, maybe that's like, I don't know what that covers, but that's not what, by the time you check out and get the ticket, it's.
1: It covers the air you breathe in the cabin.
0: You can have a vent. Please, some air.
2: Thank you.
1: Thank you for letting me breathe on your airplane.
0: Appreciate you, but you're going to just pay for your luggage and everything else.
1: Exactly. You have to pay for everything else.
0: Yeah.
1: But no, I mean, here's the thing. Vanessa is a very special friend. We
0: sure.
1: worked together in a couple places throughout my career. Her new husband, Jeff, I met them as they first started becoming a couple. I mean, well, not them, but him. When we first started dating Vanessa. So I feel like I was kind of there in the beginning of their story.
0: Mm.
1: And like I told you, Vanessa and I were such great friends at work. We were like the besties, you know, hanging out,
0: well,
1: doing things.
0: Knowing you and knowing how you operate, I guarantee you explained all of this to
1: I
0: them.
1: Did my best in my text message.
0: Yeah.
1: You know what I mean?
0: You did your best.
1: I didn't want to call and bother her because she was planning the wedding. So yeah. I thought maybe at least the best way I can communicate with her is through a text.
0: You know the other thing too, I don't know, this could be a hot take, yeah, but yeah. I feel like too, let's say you were to have gone, which would have been lovely. You could have
1: yeah.
0: witnessed the nuptials,
1: yeah,
0: et cetera.
1: The nuptials.
0: But the truth of the matter is, how much good quality time would you have been able to spend one-on-one with her, with them? Probably not
1: five minutes.
0: Right, because it's... Right.
1: Hey, everybody.
0: Truly. So I honestly, I think another time to go out there and have a special trip where you can really enjoy each other's company would be more meaningful.
1: Yeah, thank you. That makes me feel better.
0: I'm just trying to spin that for you.
1: Am I crazy, guys? I mean, I care about people in my life so much.
0: I
1: care about my family. I care about my friends. You guys can tell how much people that are special to me mean a lot to me.
0: Yes,
1: so.
0: yes.
2: You know, I went to it wasn't a destination wedding for them because my friend lives in Florida. But a few years back, a good friend of mine got married, and he lives in St. Augustine, Florida.
1: Mm.
2: And I would have loved to have my family go,
1: mm-hmm.
2: but it was not in the cards for all of us to go. So I went, just me.
0: Yeah, I've done that.
2: Just me. And honestly, dude, I know it wasn't in the cards for you. Mm. But it kind of turned into a mini Matt vacation.
1: Oh.
2: A little bit.
0: I've done it. I get you.
2: Do you know what I'm saying?
0: I do.
2: Because, yes, there's like the wedding and events that I was going to and mm-hmm. whatnot. But I'm also in St. Augustine, Florida. So guess what? If I want to go see the sunrise on the beach, I'm just going to go do it.
1: Okay.
2: If 100%. I want to peruse around the shopping area entertainment district and go check out the old historical fort there.
1: Okay.
2: It's Matt's time.
1: Okay.
0: Yeah.
2: So it kind of gave, even, you know, I was able to do it, but without anyone with me, it did give me a bit of some, let's just call it some freedom,
1: okay,
2: to kind of actually like unwind a little bit and enjoy the event and have a good time.
0: Yeah, we've had to do that because of, you know, kids always have events and stuff.
2: Of course.
0: So Matthew would go to something without me or without, you know, the rest of us. I did that for my friends. My best friend's son's bar mitzvah was last year. And, well, honestly, I wasn't working at the time. So money was just a little bit tight. So I went by myself because I wanted to be there to support. But,
2: right.
0: You know, you're right, Matt, I had the time of my life. I love my family, and it would have been great if they were there, but it was lovely just to have a time, so yeah.
1: I feel like that's every day for me right now. I'm by myself all the time.
0: But that's a different situation. You are. That's for Matt and I, it's an escape.
1: That's funny. No, but I feel you guys.
0: Yeah. You're all right. Listen, I know everyone who knows you knows your heart. You have so much love in your heart.
1: I do.
0: And I know your friends understand. I really do.
1: I care so much about them, and I want them to be happy. I'm sure they had a lovely wedding, and
0: yeah.
1: It's hard. It's painful for me to see pictures of all my friends there. You know,
0: I get it.
1: Life's I have FOMO. I'll admit that.
0: Yeah, but
1: well, you're missing out.
0: But listen, life is just like that. And I feel like everyone's so busy. And again, everything's so, I hate to keep bringing it up, but this is our world right now. Everything is just so darn expensive.
1: Yeah.
0: I wish that we could all just go do all the things we want to do and support all the people we love. It just sometimes doesn't work out.
1: Yes.
0: And if they're half as cool as I think they are, they will understand.
1: They are cool. And yeah. Congrats to Vanessa and Jeff.
0: Yes.
1: On a lovely

0: on a lovely marriage and a lovely wedding.
1: They got a radio shout out.
0: Hey. Oh, they did get a radio shout out. Well, it's not the first time I shout out Vanessa on the radio. She's like, I'm used to that. But I'm very happy for them.
1: You have a good heart.
0: Thank you very much, Jenny. Mm-hmm. It's 106.5 The Wolf.

0: 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WDAF FM and HD1 Liberty, Kansas City. Jenny and Jagger in the morning. And now, Jenny and Jagger's 90s at 9.
1: So, Jenny, let's take you back to the end of the decade, 1999 to be exact. You ready for this?
2: I'm ready for this.
1: This was a leadoff single from their fifth studio album, which was called Fly. It also became their sixth entry on the U.S. Billboard Hot Country Singles chart, and it reached number 2. But the cool thing about this song to me is it was featured in the movie Runaway Bride, starring Richard Gere and Julia Roberts.
2: I love that. It's back when they were the Dixie Chicks.
1: That's right.
2: Ready to Run. It's your 90s at 9. We like to throw it back because 90s country is just fun.
1: Yeah.
2: Here
1: it's on
2: go.
1: The wolf.
2: Yeah.

0: kick the dust up.
1: It's the Daily Dirt. The Daily Dirt. On a dirt road. The Daily Dirt. Turn up your shoulders. Might have a little dirt on my boots. It's the Daily Dirt with Jenny and Jagger in the morning.
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3: All right, Matt, what are three things we need to know this morning?
4: Thank you so much. And I just wanted to put this top of mind for you because I'd totally forgotten about it. But it's a big deal. I-70 will be closed for almost all of next year between Van Brunt and Prospect.
3: Cool.
4: Cool. Both directions for 11 months. It is scheduled to start right around January 11th and run all the way into December. They are adding a fourth eastbound lane, repairing 23 bridges. Yes, Jenny? Okay.
2: Listen to me. You know, I don't ever know where I am.
4: Yes.
2: And I also don't know north, south, east, and west very well.
4: Yes.
2: You're very good at that sort of thing, and you've lived here your whole life. Mm-hmm. Is there a really good option for those using that to go to work and such? I mean, what? That's a major road.
4: Okay, so
2: what
4: just,
2: are you doing?
4: Just to kind of put it in your brain, this is a stretch of I-70 just east of downtown. Mm-hmm. Just east of downtown.
2: Is that to the left or the right of the McDonald's? That's more my...
3: You like that.
4: Okay. If you're looking at Power and Light District...
2: Yeah, if I'm looking at it.
4: Like you're from the Crossroads?
2: Yeah.
4: You know Crossroads? Yep, you're looking at Power and Light. Up that way, turn to your right.
2: Okay. Hey, this that is what
4: way.
2: I needed. All right.
4: That way, to
3: see
4: the
3: you
4: east.
3: At the Crossroads. Sorry.
4: Yes.
3: Sorry.
4: We are all over the place
3: sorry.
4: Today.
2: Wait a minute. Hold on. Wait, I'm serious. Yes. All right. Yes. So, I got you. I know where I am now.
4: Yeah.
2: So how do you get where you got to go?
4: That's a good question. I just knowing the roads, I feel like 71's probably going to catch a lot of traffic. Maybe people trying to go around 435.
2: Yeah.
4: Trying to go around I-35. Just all the other main kind of arteries around town. People that are kind of more local traffic in there might go side street stuff. I don't know that part of town the best.
2: You might just want to move.
4: Oh, jeez.
2: I mean, really, what a pain.
4: I think 435 is going to get a lot more traffic with this. I mean, this is a good section that a lot of commuters go on every single day. I mean, I don't know if I said it already here, but they estimate 105,000 drivers go through that little stretch per day.
2: Wow.
4: Per day. So a lot of traffic moving through a main highway right through the city. Again, that's I-70 between Van Brunt and Prospect, closed starting in January for almost all of 2027.
2: Look, it's going to give you more time to enjoy the Jenny and Jagger program.
4: As you route around the city.
2: Right.
4: Yeah.
2: Right.
3: And feel free to use excuses. I can't get there on time. I'm sorry. I'm stuck in this this delay.
2: Right.
4: Traffic. Oh, I-70. It's closed.
2: Right.
4: There you go. Keep it in your back pocket.
3: Okay, thanks.
4: All righty. Hey, I know everyone this time of year, I'm assuming when I say that, everybody I know loves watching Charlie Brown holiday specials, right?
3: Yeah, yeah.
4: If that is you, you can watch It's the Great Pumpkin, Charlie Brown for free on Apple TV. Those peanut specials.
3: Yes.
4: They used to be on, I think, were they on CBS for many, many years?
3: I think they were on CBS.
4: I think
3: That sounds right. Well, I remember that cool old CBS special opening they used to play.
4: Right.
3: With the thing that spun.
4: a few years ago, they moved to be on Apple TV. They got the rights to them. But they are opening it up for free if you want to watch that to get in the Halloween spirit, October 17th and 18th. And they're doing the same things with Charlie Brown Thanksgiving and a Charlie Brown Christmas. So if you don't have Apple TV, you don't subscribe, you can still go watch it for free on their service.
2: I got a Snickers. I got a Twix. I got a Rook.
3: Classic.
2: Is that the CBS intro?
4: How about that? Dude, that took it back.
3: I found that. Did it give you a flashback?
4: Yes, it did.
3: Okay, good.
4: Nice. Okay, hey, and finally, I have never seen or heard of anything like this happening before, because you see people get kicked out of football games for a lot of reasons.
3: Yeah?
4: I mean, out of Arrowhead, everywhere else, usually they're acting a fool.
2: Streaking or something.
4: Something silly, jumping on the field, having too much to drink, getting in fights. Well, I've never seen a marching band get kicked out of a football game.
3: No.
4: But it did indeed happen. Now, they were on the bleachers at this time, and this was out in North Carolina. And it was a high school band. Now, I guess they didn't hear the PA announcer warn them, hey, please stop playing music while the plays are happening on the field.
3: Right, right.
4: Because they kept doing it. And enough that security

0: escorted a whole marching band out of there. 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You can't, you're not going to listen and follow the rules. You're gone.
1: Wow, they go.
0: Head on out.
1: Bye-bye.
2: It's time to move along. Get your day going on the Wolf right now. Don't snooze.
1: All Jenny has to do is bat her eyes and gets whatever she wants.
3: I wish. Ask my husband. That's not true.

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2: KC Weather.
3: All right, today's sunny with a high near 83. Awesome day. If you could enjoy it, do so. Tonight, clear and cooler, low around 61. Tomorrow, sunny with a high near 85. And Thursday, we're looking at sunny with a high near 77. Right now, it is sunny and 60 at the Wolf.
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1: What did you not know you needed? Let me say that again. What did you not know that you needed? You know, you get something, and it's not until you get it and you utilize it that you're like, I needed that. I didn't even know I needed that, but boy, did I need that.
2: That's a good question, Jenny.
1: Matt, you've got something. I don't know that you actually own it now, but
3: no.
1: You experienced it, and now you think you need it. You didn't know you needed it.
3: No. And honestly, in this case, you can really put need it in air quotes.
1: All of it.
3: I don't need it, but boy, I want it. I want it. I was at a Halloween party over the weekend.
2: Okay.
3: Last weekend. Went to a Halloween party. Why not? Our friends hosted us. All the kids are running around in their costumes, adults hanging out, chit-chatting, whatever. But at one point, we're hanging out on the deck, and the host, my buddy Ross, comes out and goes, hey, you guys want to put on a movie out here? What?
1: Out here?
3: Out here, yes.
1: Yeah.
3: Oh, he's got a projector and a screen on the deck.
2: Oh.
3: So it's a nice evening, and we're watching Ghostbusters out on the deck.
2: That'd be so cool.
3: And it's beautiful.
1: How big is this screen?
3: The screen was probably, I don't know, 60, 70 inches.
2: That's still pretty good. It's like a big screen TV.
3: It's like a big screen TV.
2: Yeah.
3: And he's got the projector, and it hooks up to his phone or whatever streaming services he wants to have connected to it.
1: Yeah.
3: And he can take it inside when the weather's not good, right?
1: Uh-huh.
3: But just sitting on the back patio, a deck or whatever, I'm just sitting there going, boy, I really want one of these things. I would love to be out here watching football in the fall or baseball in the summertime, summer evening, watching baseball outside. I know bars have these kind of things, but when you're at a bar, I'm not thinking of that.
2: Mm-hmm.
1: This is somebody's deck.
3: Somebody's deck. My friend's deck. We're just hanging out, watching a movie, having a good time on the deck. Outdoor TV watching feels like a new goal for me.
2: That is so cool.
1: That's my kind of party, too. Just at somebody's house or whatever. You know, you're not out and a lot of people around and whatever.
2: Just hanging out. Yeah.
3: Just chilling on the patio, watching a movie with friends.
2: Yeah. I love that.
1: Were you having beverages?
3: Everyone's having beverages.
1: Snacks?
3: Of course. Fun Halloween snacks, s'mores, candy. Oh. Things like that.
2: I love that. That's so much fun.
1: I like that for you.
3: So yes.
1: You gonna get one?
3: Projector screen. At some point, yes.
2: Oh!
1: Yeah.
3: At some point, yes.
1: Yeah.
2: I like that.
1: You didn't know you needed it, but now you do.
3: I do.
2: There you go.
1: And again, quote, need.
2: I love that.
1: Jagger.
2: Yes.
1: What did you not know you needed?
2: Well, thanks to my girlfriend, Ginger. Being in an apartment, sometimes you're farther away from getting from the car if you go to the store, if you do some shopping.

0: shopping to get your stuff into your place. So she bought one of those wagons.
1: A little wagon.
0: You know what I'm talking about?
1: I do. Now, I'm not picturing a little red wagon.
0: Ours is blue.
1: All right. Well, also, is it canvas? It's not like
0: it's
1: a
0: canvas. It's
1: metal.
0: But you have the wheels and you have the lever to pull, right? So you go, if you go grocery shopping, you just load all the bags into this wagon from your car. I park in a garage.
1: Right.
0: So from the garage, I take it all the way up into my apartment, right?
1: Gosh, that's so convenient.
0: Most times it's a one trip grocery shopping trip for me.
1: Because otherwise you got to put all the bags on your arms and then you're just exhausted by the time you get there.
0: Exactly.
1: The wagon.
0: That was all. I gotta give Ginger all the credit for that. She's the one that purchased that for us. We have a nice wagon.
1: The one trip wagon, if you will.
0: Sure. We call that the one trip wagon.
1: Didn't know you needed it.
0: Love it.
1: Thanks, Ginger.
0: Didn't know I needed it, but thanks, Ginger. Exactly.
1: I'm gonna tell you something that I got, and you know I talked about this a little bit when I got it. Didn't know I needed it. And by need it, I mean like no one really needs to spend this much money on a blanket. But I got a Lola blanket.
0: Oh, now what is that?
2: Yeah.
1: Lola is the brand. And I do think there's some charitable aspect to this, which is also, that's a nice thing.
0: Mm-hmm.
1: But it costs a fortune. And the only reason that I purchased it when I did is because my best friend Nikki was telling me about the Lola. She said, you don't have a Lola. I'm like, no, I don't have a Lola. She's like, you need a Lola.
0: A Lola.
1: So it was like 50% off. And it was still a fortune. But 50% off, it was a little more affordable. So I purchased the Lola. And I got the Lola. It came in a box. The box. I'm like, okay, I got one. Like, let's see what this does.
2: Uh-huh.
1: I can't explain it. And everyone's like, why? Why is it such a good blanket? It's the weight of it. It's the softness of it. There's something magical and special. I sleep with this Lola every night. I've foregone my comforter on my bed and I replace it with the Lola.
0: Do you take Lola on the road with you?
1: I have taken Lola on trips.
0: Okay.
1: Lola is everything.
0: You love Lola.
2: L-O-L-A.
1: Lola is my favorite thing.
0: Oh, good.
1: I'm not one to really love material things, you know what I mean? I'm about my family and about my animals and about love and goodness and all those things. But I'm going to tell you right now, if my house is on fire, I'm grabbing the Lola.
0: The Lola.
3: 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The all-new 106.5. The

0: everything going down in Music City. Here's Nashville Nuggets with Jenny and Jagger in the morning.
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2: Miranda Lambert's new album, Crisco, is out. It is a retro country disco blend of songs. It is fun.
1: Crisco.
2: I like it. But yesterday she announced one more song. It's a collaboration with Parker McCollum. Listen to this.
3: Tell him you're trying to cure a 7-year-old.
1: Oh, yeah.
2: If you're like, I know that one. Of course you do. It's a cover of the 1981 classic by Roseanne Cash called

0: an earache. It's an iTunes exclusive, so if you want it, you're going to have to download Crisco on iTunes now through Thursday.
1: Okay.
0: Tell them Jenny said you. Okay. No, really, they didn't tell me to say that.
1: All right,
0: we love this guy.
2: I should have been a cowboy.
0: The love that Oklahoma University has for Toby Keith continues to be felt and shown after Toby's family made a very nice donation to the school. The university announced that a student-athlete training facility will be named the Toby Keith Family Performance Center.
1: Mm-hmm.
0: OU head baseball coach Skip Johnson says this reflects his impact and legacy that will continue to live on, and the state-of-the-art building is expected in 2028. So that's cool stuff.
1: It's very cool.
0: And we talk about her every chance we get on this program.
3: Here you come again.
0: Country Music Association, the CMA, has revealed the lineup for its upcoming tribute to Dolly Parton. It's called CMA Presents, okay, I Will Always Love You, a celebration of Dolly Parton. It's going to be a two-hour live television tribute featuring kind of like you name it.
1: Wow.
0: You got it in country music. Okay. Reba, Ashley McBride, Carly Pierce, Carrie Underwood, Lainey Wilson, and more. And there's going to be some surprise tributes throughout the program as well. I'll look forward to that. It's Wednesday, October 21st. You can watch it on ABC and Disney+. Okay, so we've got red flags.
1: Yeah, there's
0: a
1: lot of red
0: flags out there. And that means, ooh, watch out, right?
1: Yep.
0: And if red flag was actually a human being, I dated him.
1: Okay. Oh, okay.

0: Danny. Oh my gosh, how much do we owe you for that compliment?
1: Jenny and Jag are in the morning. The all-new 106.5 The Wolf.

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1: I have good news for you.
0: What's
1: on tomorrow's program, we've got more tickets for Chris Stapleton. We've got tickets for the Saturday show. He's doing Morton Amphitheater Friday night and Saturday night. These are Saturday night tickets.
0: And the weather's going to be awesome on Saturday night, so you definitely want to go enjoy maybe your last shot to enjoy a show at Morton before we get to the winter.
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0: It's perfect, so if you want one of those tickets, you have to knock me out tomorrow.
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0: That is right. I hope you have a great day.
1: Kindness wins.
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National Noodle Day. And you know what? 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Like, my two favorite foods in life, cheese and noodles. 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On a

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0: The all-new 106.5 The Wolf with Jenny and Jagger in the morning. 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

I am going to tour Dolly Parton's new hotel today, and I'm very excited about this. I'm going in head-to-toe pink because I feel like that's what's right. That's what Dolly would have wanted. I'll post pictures on Instagram at Katie Neal.

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0: Hey, it's Jen Hatmaker. 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

Apparently, a Fast and the Furious TV show has been greenlit for Peacock, and it will release at the same time as the final movie in 2028. The movie will be the 15th of the franchise. I could be wrong here, but like, what is left to say in a TV show?

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Lady A teased a brand new, absolutely beautiful song after announcing that one of the band members has cancer. I'm going to play you some of that song, and I'll tell you all about this coming up in just a few.

0: The all-new 106.5 The Wolf with Jenny and Jagger in the morning. Tomorrow morning, if you can knock me out, it's 7:30 with Jagger's Knowledge Knockout. You have a chance to win Chris Stapleton tickets for Saturday night.
1: That's right. And hey, while you're scrolling your feed today, give us a follow on Instagram at Wolf Kansas City. 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
1: Last week, Charles Kelly from the band Lady A announced that he has been diagnosed with a rare form of cancer. And in his statement, he was very hopeful. He's undergoing treatment. And then over the weekend, Lady A teased this new song that they said they recorded for their next album. And they recorded this just before finding out that Charles was sick. Now, they did not announce the name of the song, but I think it's called Bigger Picture. Listen to this because it's so beautiful.

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1: In the caption, Lady A said, God's timing in allowing this song to find us and the message behind it is truly carrying us right now, and we can't help but think some of y'all might need to hear it too. We trust there's a bigger picture. No word on a release date for this song yet, but wow, what a beautiful song.

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Like, I am hearing conflicting thoughts. I just don't want to read it right now. I want someone to tell me, no, just go. Don't.

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0: The all-new 106.5 The Wolf with Jenny and Jagger in the morning. 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
2: 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It literally just came out on Friday. We'll talk about some of the new songs on there that he's so excited for you to hear. We're also going to talk about what did Lee Bryce go out and buy for himself when he got his

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0: When Lee Bryce got his very first number one song, did he go out and buy himself something nice? I'm going to ask him about this coming up in just a few, and we'll play you that song, A Woman Like You, so don't go anywhere.
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0: The all-new 106.5 The Wolf with Jenny and Jagger in the morning. Tomorrow morning, if you can knock me out at 7:30 with Jagger's Knowledge Knockout, you have a chance to win Chris Stapleton tickets for Saturday night.
1: That's right. And hey, while you're scrolling your feed today, give us a follow on Instagram at Wolf Kansas City. And we'll talk to you tomorrow morning.

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1: Lee Bryce is here this week hanging out with us, and we are celebrating a brand new album that he just released last week, Sunriser. But also, while we have you here, I want to play some other fun songs from your catalog, like your very first number one song, A Woman Like You, which I'm going to play in just a minute. But first, I always love to ask, what did you go out and buy yourself when you got paid for that first number one song? Because as an artist, that's like the first time you're like making any kind of like, you know, real money.
2: Well, other than getting a house for like, you know, like trying to get a mortgage and get stuff that I couldn't I've gotten. I will say the very first thing I actually just bought for myself was a 1979 CJ7 like my daddy used to have.
1: I don't even know what that is.
2: It's a Jeep.
1: Okay.
2: Like an old school Jeep. And then I got a paint job on it.
1: Tricked it out a little bit.
2: You know, put the lift on it and put some, you know, I put a winch on it and just got it to where, you know, my daddy had these, he put a Corvette motor in his Jeep and he'd drive me and my brother in the back seat down into the swamp, like water up to our, like, well, let's just say our butts. He'd get out and be chopping down trees and then have a trailer right there, and somehow that Jeep would pull that trailer out of that muck and that mud
1: full
2: of wood that he had chopped and all this stuff. It was just nasty. I was like, I gotta have a Jeep like
1: that. You gotta have one. I love that. That is a great story. All right, well, now we are gonna play you the song that allowed Lee Bryce to buy himself his own nasty Jeep. This is A Woman Like You on the Superstar Power Hour.
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She's going to be at the Wolf's Acoustic Christmas. 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

0: What if the thing you're listening to right now never got interrupted? What if it could play uninterrupted from room to room on Sonos? What if you start with two Sonos speakers just to see how it feels? What if you really like how it feels and you become a Sonos person who can't stop saying to their friends, "What if you start with two Sonos speakers just to see how it feels?" Because it's not magic, but it's not not magic.
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0: The all-new 106.5 The Wolf with Jenny and Jagger in the morning. 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
1: That's right. And hey, while you're scrolling your feed today, give us a follow on Instagram at Wolf Kansas City. 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
1: And that is Hardy on the all-new 106.5 The Wolf. Good afternoon, Ryan Scott with you. This guy, Morgan Wallen, ranks as country radio's fifth most played artist of the last two decades. You're thinking about me on The Wolf.

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Wow. Another nice fall afternoon here in Kansas City. Lots of sunshine and 80 degrees. Get outside if you can. Here's Eli Young Band on The Wolf.

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The all-new 106.5 The Wolf, that's Kenny Chesney. Good afternoon, Ryan Scott with you. Only three teams left and in the NFL that are undefeated. Vikings, 49ers, and your Kansas City Chiefs. They have a bye week this week. Back at it, October 18th against the Los Angeles Chargers at Arrowhead. Kickoff 3:25.

The all-new 106.5 The Wolf. This fall weather making me think about Halloween, which is right around the corner. And a list of the most played out Halloween costumes just came out. Hopefully you're not planning to be these. I'll tell you which ones are the most played out in 7.5 minutes right here on The Wolf.

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106.5 The Wolf. All this fall weather making me think of Halloween, and the most played out Halloween costumes list is out. Coming in at number one, a pirate. Number two, a joker. Number three, cowboy or cowgirl. Number four, a hippie. And rounding out the top five, where's Waldo?

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Coetzel and Ella Langley, Jaded,

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That's what we're in right now. 106 minutes of commercial-free country. 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

The all-new 106.5 The Wolf. Ryan Scott with you on a Tuesday afternoon. Thank you so much for listening. Earlier, we were talking about the most played-out Halloween costumes. Well, how about the top Halloween candy sold on Instacart this month? Probably make you hungry, too. Give you more details in 8 minutes. Here's Dan and Shay.

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0: Coming in at number one, Reese's Peanut Butter Cup. Not a surprise. Peanut M&M's number two. Hershey's Milk Chocolate number three. M&M's, just the regular ones, at number four. And Snickers comes in at number five.
1: Been flying solo for so long. Nobody singing the harmony. Up there just me and my shadow. Nobody.

0: all-new 106.5 The Wolf with Jenny and Jagger in the morning. Tomorrow morning, if you can knock me out at 7:30 with Jagger's Knowledge Knockout, you have a chance to win Chris Stapleton tickets for Saturday night.
1: That's right. And hey, while you're scrolling your feed today, give us a follow on Instagram at Wolf Kansas City. And we'll talk to you tomorrow morning.
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2: 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We got losers. Chain smokers and boozers. And we got yuppies. 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We've got

0: 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It's The Wolf's Acoustic Christmas coming up in December, and this lady will be there.
1: Hey, I'm Stella Lefty. 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

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Only three teams left that are undefeated in the NFL. Vikings, 49ers, and your Kansas City Chiefs. Now, the Chiefs have a bye week this week, so they're back in action. October 18th, playing the Los Angeles Chargers. 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

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Still time for you to get in on this trip to fly away to Odyssey's We Can Survive, going on at the end of the month in New York, October 28th. 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

0: The all-new 106.5 The Wolf with Jenny and Jagger in the morning. 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

0: What if the thing you're listening to right now never got interrupted? What if it could play uninterrupted from room to room on Sonos? What if you start with two Sonos speakers just to see how it feels? 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Because it's not magic, but it's not not magic.
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1: On the way, Ian Munsick will be joining us, new artist McCoy Moore. And where is the best smelling city in America?
2: Smell your armpit right now. Maybe it's right here. How do you smell right now?
1: I think they're just talking about what the city itself smells like.
2: Because right now, hold on, let me smell myself real. Oh, I actually smell pretty good. I think it's right here. I think it's here. I smell great.
1: I know. I don't think that's just like a culmination of how the people smell.
2: Oh, okay.
1: Some cities, like, for some reason, like New York City, there's a lot of pee smell there.
2: Every time you turn a corner, it's like a different kind of poo, you know?
1: No, it's mostly pee, I think.
2: Wow, smell. I don't know. I smell poo.
1: So I don't think the New York City is going to be at the top of the list, but we'll find out coming up. First, though, it's song number 7 from Megan Maroney. This is Medicine.